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2: Here's your Tri-Cities weather forecast. Slight chance for storms tonight. Otherwise, mainly cloudy skies expected. Lows dip down to about 68. Winds out of the east, 5 to 10 miles per hour. Cloudy skies with a few peaks of sun again tomorrow. Chance of thunderstorms. High temperatures reach up to 89. Chance for storms tomorrow night. Lows dip down to about 68. Partly cloudy skies. From the Weatherology Weather Center, I'm staff meteorologist Laura Lockwood. Currently, it's 82 degrees.
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0: Welcome. 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
1: What four pictures would you ask for a potential date?
2: What four pictures? Like, what would I want them to show me?
1: Yes.
2: It's like eventually the looks are going to fade, and then you actually have to live with the person.
3: Yeah, that's true.
1: Yeah.
3: That is true.
1: My social life would be a lot busier if I didn't have to do a face picture, I'm pretty sure.
2: Right, yeah.
1: Because I'm interesting. What do you mean agreeing? Why are you agreeing?
2: I don't know. I'm saying I understand.
1: Yeah, no, that's not how it came across. That's not how it came across.
2: Look at the time.
1: Yeah.
3: Gotta go.
1: Good luck ever winning this game.
2: I love you. You're so beautiful.
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2: Here's your Tri-Cities weather forecast. Slight chance for storms tonight, otherwise mainly cloudy skies expected. Lows dip down to about 68. Winds out of the east, 5 to 10 miles per hour. Cloudy skies with a few peaks of sun again tomorrow. Chance of thunderstorms. High temperatures reach up to 89. Chance for storms tomorrow night. Lows dip down to about 68. Partly cloudy skies. From the Weatherology Weather Center, I'm staff meteorologist Laura Lockwood. Currently, it's 82 degrees.
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1: Oh, the range of music, I mean, it covers almost everything. 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
2: 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In Nebraska, the weather is always changing. Sunny skies can give way to thunderstorms, gusty winds, heavy rain, hail, or extreme heat. 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
4: Here's your Tri-Cities weather forecast. Slight chance for storms tonight. Otherwise, mainly cloudy skies expected. Lows dip down to about 68. Winds out of the east, 5 to 10 miles per hour. Mainly cloudy skies expected again tomorrow. Chance of thunderstorms. High temperatures reach up to 89. Chance of thunderstorms tomorrow night. Lows dip down to about 68. Partly cloudy skies. From the Weatherology Weather Center, I'm Staff Meteorologist Laura Lockwood. Right now, it's 81 degrees.
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0: Welcome. Murphy in the Mornings with Tim.
1: Ah, good morning to you. I love this because now we start the great debate. Start up the engine and see what happens.
2: Yes.
1: What is our topic for today?
2: Today's debate topic, what did the 60s and 70s smell like in your opinion?
1: Well, you're not going to be able to answer this.
2: No, I'm just going to give my opinion, my guess, and I think that the 60s and 70s probably smelled a lot like my piano room, which is my room that I have in the front of the house. Mm-hmm. That it does have a piano in it.
1: Oh, good.
2: What
1: would you call?
2: Exactly. It has my record player and my records in it.
1: Sure.
2: And a lot of times that's where I sit and read.
1: Sure.
2: But I also light incense. So I think that it smells a lot like that, like vinyl records, books, incense. That's my guess for the 60s and 70s.
1: Yeah. I think you're leaving one big smell out.
2: What's that?
1: Weed.
2: Could be. Is that your opinion on
1: no,
2: what the 60s and 70s smell like?
1: For me in the 70s, I'm going to say my mother's womb. That's okay. The only answer I can give.
2: Yeah. Well, I don't know what that smells like exactly, but do you have any descriptive words? Or
1: this is my mother. Don't talk about my mother like this. She's a saint.
2: You started it.
1: You keep your liver-spotted hands off my mother. She's a saint.
2: Yeah, she is.
1: Her womb is sacred. And that's probably why we never talk. Because I say stupid things like that. And now she'll be like, oh, you think it's funny to say my womb on the radio? No.
2: All right. Well,
1: you don't either.
2: I guess I will accept that answer.
1: What's the only one I can think of?
2: Yeah. Okay.
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2: Hey, it's Dave Greek with News Channel Nebraska. 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
5: Here's your Tri-Cities weather forecast. Slight chance for storms tonight. Otherwise, mainly cloudy skies expected. Lows dip down to about 68. Winds out of the east, 5 to 10 miles per hour. Mainly cloudy skies expected again tomorrow. Chance of thunderstorms. High temperatures reach up to 89. Chance of thunderstorms tomorrow night. Lows dip down to about 68. Partly cloudy skies. From the Weatherology Weather Center, I'm staff meteorologist Laura Lockwood. Right now, it's 81 degrees.
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1: I love the music. 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
2: Here's your Tri-Cities weather forecast. Slight chance for storms tonight. Otherwise, mainly cloudy skies expected. Lows dip down to about 68. Winds out of the east, 5 to 10 miles per hour. Mainly cloudy skies expected again tomorrow. Chance of thunderstorms. High temperatures reach up to 89. Chance of thunderstorms tomorrow night. Lows dip down to about 68. Partly cloudy skies. From the Weatherology Weather Center, I'm staff meteorologist Laura Lockwood. Right now, 80.
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1: Tri-City's Greatest Hits, 98.9 The Vibe. Good morning. Thank you so much for joining us. I love this time because we start up the conversation with all of our friends. We call it the Great Debate.
2: Yes, I think this is going to be a good one today. And I'll be honest, I'm having trouble with my answer today.
1: Oh, okay.
2: I'm going to put it out there right now. All right, the question is, if you could join the cast of any TV show, what would it be and why? Of course, it's up on Facebook. You can comment there or give us a call, 308-270-0989. If you could join the cast of any TV show, what would it be and why?
1: Does it have to be a current show or could it be in the past?
2: I think it can be any show. I think that's fair. Okay. Have a little fun with it. Think about it. It could be a reality TV show.
1: Yeah.
2: I mean, it can be any TV show. And I have to think of, I don't watch that much TV.
1: Right.
2: But the stuff I do watch is not stuff I really would want to be involved in most of the time. You know, I'm thinking The Last of Us. I really, that just second season just came out. I haven't watched it yet, but I watched that the first season. Otherwise, I'm watching like Yellow Jackets, where the girls' soccer
1: right.
2: team plane crashes and they're trying to survive.
1: Lord of the Rings.
2: And, yeah, exactly.
1: Not Lord of the Rings, Lord of the Flies.
2: Lord of the Flies, yeah, sorry. There's not just one answer that jumps out at me. Is there one for you?
1: Yeah.
2: What is it?
1: Hugh Hefner's Girls Next Door.
2: Yeah, you think you would enjoy that?
1: A little bit. Look, the guy wore pajamas all day. Surrounded by Playboy bunnies. Yeah, that sounds terrible.
2: Yeah, okay.
1: Oh, God, how did he live?
2: Right.
1: Did I answer that too quick?
2: No, okay. Not at all.
1: Okay, good. I was hoping it didn't come across creepy, you know? It's not like I put a lot of thought into this,
2: yeah.
1: But... you can definitely tell it's crossed my mind once or twice.
2: You. I like it.
1: Yeah. Let us know what your answer is.
2: Yes.
1: Creepy or not, on Facebook or give us a call.
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4: Here's your Tri-Cities weather forecast. Slight chance for storms tonight, otherwise mainly cloudy skies expected. Lows dip down to about 68, winds out of the east, 5 to 10 miles per hour. Mainly cloudy skies expected again tomorrow. Chance of thunderstorms. High temperatures reach up to 89. Chance of thunderstorms tomorrow night. Lows dip down to about 68. Partly cloudy skies. From the Weatherology Weather Center, I'm staff meteorologist Laura Lockwood. Right now, 80.
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2: Here's your Tri-Cities weather forecast. Slight chance for storms tonight. Otherwise, mainly cloudy skies expected. Lows dip down to about 68. Winds out of the east, 5 to 10 miles per hour. Mainly cloudy skies expected again tomorrow. Chance of thunderstorms. High temperatures reach up to 89. Chance of thunderstorms tomorrow night. Lows dip down to about 68. Partly cloudy skies. From the Weatherology Weather Center, I'm staff meteorologist Laura Lockwood. Currently 79.
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0: song. Welcome. Murphy in the Mornings with Tim.
1: Good morning, The Vibe. What's your name?
2: Sarah.
1: Hi, Sarah. Where are you calling in from?
2: Hastings.
1: In Hastings. All right. Would you like to play Wheel of Winning? Do you have a game in mind?
2: Sure. I'd like to try the helium one.
3: Ooh, yes.
1: The Helium Theater. Yes. All right. Well, this is a scene from a movie, one of my favorite movies of all time. And I acted out on helium. Are you ready for it?
2: I am ready.
1: Okay. Pay attention. Here we go.
2: Okay.
4: You see us as you want to see us. In the simplest terms, with the most convenient definitions. But what we found out is that each one of us is a brain. An athlete, a basket case, a princess, and a criminal. Does that answer your question?
1: Oh, I'm dizzy.
2: The Breakfast Club.
1: Oh, it is the Breakfast Club. Yes, nicely done. Oh, good line, dizzy. That's wow. That was a lot of helium.
3: That was fantastic.
2: That was a lot of helium.
1: Ooh, Lordy. Well, I'm so glad you got it because I couldn't do it again without blacking out.
3: That's a lot of pops.
1: It was a lot.
2: Was that your first time doing the helium one?
1: Now, what? This you are our first contestant for Helium Theater. Yes.
3: Yes.
2: Yes.
1: Yes. Might be our last time too after this head rush. Let me tell you.
3: You did a fantastic job, Sarah.
1: Drink some water, Sarah. Hang on the line. We are going to make you a winner. Hang on the line.
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2: Here's your Tri-Cities weather forecast. Slight chance for storms tonight, otherwise mainly cloudy skies expected. Lows dip down to about 68, winds out of the east, 5 to 10 miles per hour. Mainly cloudy skies expected again tomorrow, chance of thunderstorms. High temperatures reach up to 89, chance of thunderstorms tomorrow night. Lows dip down to about 68, partly cloudy skies. From the Weatherology Weather Center, I'm staff meteorologist Laura Lockwood. Currently 79.
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I saw you holding lots of other guys and now you've got the nerve to

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2: Here's your Tri-Cities weather forecast. Slight chance for storms tonight, otherwise mainly cloudy skies expected. Lows dip down to about 68, winds out of the east, 5 to 10 miles per hour. Mainly cloudy skies expected again tomorrow. Chance of thunderstorms. High temperatures reach up to 89. Chance of thunderstorms tomorrow night. Lows dip down to about 68, partly cloudy skies. From the Weatherology Weather Center, I'm staff meteorologist Laura Lockwood. Right now, 78.
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0: Welcome. Murphy in the Mornings with Tim.
1: Good morning, guys.
2: Hey, what's your story? What do you got? Who makes you feel old?
1: My nieces that my wife and I used to babysit and I remember growing up are now having babies of their own.
2: Oh, yeah.
3: Oh, yeah. I would think that would do it. The old, I remember when you were this little.
2: That's right. That's what I hate about Facebook is our generation, our group, they still hang on there. We still hang on to Facebook because it's the one thing we understand.
3: Yeah.
2: I don't know that Snapchat thing, but I'm going to hang on to Facebook. So it's all us old people that are still hanging on to it. And then I'm looking at this and I'm going, oh, it's great. I can look up old high school friends. And I'm like, good God, they've got grandchildren.
3: Yes, yes. We're kind of right at the age where a lot of them are either having a baby still or their grandparents.
2: Or their grandparents. Like, one or the other.
3: Wow. This is a weird age to be, I guess.
2: And am I not the only one, but I'm sure I'm looking at this and I'm like going, gosh, she was so hot in high school and now she's a grandma and I can't deal with thinking about, man, that grandma's hot. I can't do it. It's ruined everything.
3: You're in denial. You see all those pictures of those people and you're like, why do they all look so much older than me? What is happening?
2: I know. And then I look in the mirror and I'm like going, God, that's a large forehead I have. Why does it keep getting that further back?
3: It's a six head. Now,
2: if I'm lucky, please. I wish I had six. Anyway, that came out wrong, I think. Well, that might have come out wrong. Anyway,
3: I'm sure what we're talking about anymore.
2: Is this on
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4: Here's your Tri-Cities weather forecast. Slight chance for storms tonight, otherwise mainly cloudy skies expected. Lows dip down to about 68, winds out of the east 5 to 10 miles per hour. Mainly cloudy skies expected again tomorrow, chance of thunderstorms. High temperatures reach up to 89. Chance of thunderstorms tomorrow night, lows dip down to about 68, partly cloudy skies. From the Weatherology Weather Center, I'm staff meteorologist Laura Lockwood. Right now, 78.
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0: I don't believe it. 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
9: Here's your Tri-Cities weather forecast. Slight chance for storms overnight, otherwise mainly cloudy skies expected. Lows of a low around 68. Winds out of the southeast, 5 to 10 miles per hour. Mainly cloudy skies expected again Wednesday. Chance of thunderstorms. High temperatures reach up to 89. Chance of thunderstorms Wednesday night. Lows of a low around 68. From the Weatherology Weather Center, I'm staff meteorologist Laura Lockwood. Currently, it's 78 degrees.
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4: Here's your Tri-Cities weather forecast. Slight chance for storms overnight, otherwise mainly cloudy skies expected. Lulls of a low around 68. Winds out of the southeast, 5 to 10 miles per hour. Mainly cloudy skies expected again Wednesday. Chance of thunderstorms. High temperatures reach up to 89. Chance of thunderstorms Wednesday night. Lulls of a low around 68. From the Weatherology Weather Center, I'm staff meteorologist Laura Lockwood. Currently, it's 78 degrees.
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7: Here's your Tri-Cities weather forecast. Cloudy skies expected overnight with a slight chance for scattered thunderstorms.

0: Lulls level off around 72, easterly winds around 5 miles per hour. Chance for scattered thunderstorms Wednesday. High temperatures reach up to 89, cloudy skies with a few peaks of sun. Chance for storms Wednesday night. Lulls dip down to about 68, partly cloudy. From the Weatherology Weather Center, I'm staff meteorologist Laura Lockwood. Right now, 77.
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2: Here's your Tri-Cities weather forecast. Cloudy skies expected overnight with a slight chance for scattered thunderstorms. Lows level off around 72, easterly winds around 5 miles per hour. Chance for scattered thunderstorms Wednesday. High temperatures reach up to 89, cloudy skies with a few peaks of sun. Chance for storms Wednesday night. Lows dip down to about 68, partly cloudy. From the Weatherology Weather Center, I'm staff meteorologist Laura Lockwood. Right now, 77.
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0: miles per hour. Cloudy skies expected again Wednesday. Chance of thunderstorms. Daytime highs approaching 88. Partly cloudy skies Wednesday night. Slight chance for storms. Lows dip down to about 69. From the Weatherology Weather Center, I'm staff meteorologist Laura Lockwood. Right now, 77.
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2: Here's your Tri-Cities weather forecast. Cloudy skies expected overnight with a slight chance for scattered thunderstorms. Lows level off around 72, winds out of the east around 5 miles per hour. Cloudy skies expected again Wednesday, chance of thunderstorms, daytime highs approaching 88. Partly cloudy skies Wednesday night, slight chance for storms, lows dip down to about 69. From the Weatherology Weather Center, I'm staff meteorologist Laura Lockwood. Right now, 77.
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0: expected overnight with a slight chance for scattered thunderstorms. Lulz of Alof on 72, winds out of the east around 5 miles per hour. Cloudy skies expected again Wednesday, chance of thunderstorms, daytime highs approaching 88. Partly cloudy skies Wednesday night, slight chance for storms, lows dip down to about 69. From the Weatherology Weather Center, I'm staff meteorologist Laura Lockwood. Right now, 76.
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2: Here's your Tri-Cities weather forecast. Cloudy skies expected overnight with a slight chance for scattered thunderstorms. Lows level off around 72, winds out of the east around 5 miles per hour. Cloudy skies expected again Wednesday, chance of thunderstorms. Daytime highs approaching 88. Partly cloudy skies Wednesday night, slight chance for storms. Lows dip down to about 69. From the Weatherology Weather Center, I'm staff meteorologist Laura Lockwood. Right now, 76.
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4: Here's your Tri-Cities weather forecast. Daytime highs approaching 88 today under cloudy skies with a chance of thunderstorms. Southeast winds 8 to 15 miles per hour. Partly cloudy skies tonight, slight chance for storms, lows level off around 69. Mainly cloudy skies expected tomorrow, slight chance for storms, highs around 90. From the weatherology.

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1: Driving around with my dad, I kind of grew up listening to that genre. 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
1: Oh, the range of music. 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And yeah, everything I listen to.
2: Here's your Tri-Cities weather forecast. Daytime highs approaching 88 today under cloudy skies with a chance of thunderstorms. Southeast winds 8 to 15 miles per hour. Partly cloudy skies tonight, slight chance for storms, lows level off around 69. Mainly cloudy skies expected tomorrow, slight chance for storms, highs around 90. From the Weatherology Weather Center, I'm meteorologist Jennifer Wojcicki. Right now, 76.
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2: Here's your Tri-Cities weather forecast. A flood advisory continues until 7 a.m. today. Chance of thunderstorms today, otherwise cloudy skies expected. Daytime highs approaching 88. Southeasterly winds 8 to 15 miles per hour. Partly cloudy skies tonight, slight chance of thunderstorms. Lows dip down to about 69. From the Weatherology Weather Center, I'm meteorologist Jennifer Wojcicki. Right now, 71.
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2: And good morning, good morning, good morning. Welcome to this Wednesday, July 29th, 2026 edition Murphy in the Morning Show with Tim. That's Tim.
3: Good morning.
2: I don't know which route you come into work this morning, but I, of course, traveling on E Avenue over here. Flooded the entire way. We had so much rain this morning. Flooded the entire way.
3: Really?
2: It was one of those things where you're like, okay, I'm creating this giant wake. And, it was really just really impressive and a little bit scary.
3: Huh. There was one corner. It just has bad drainage. It just gets like that. That was the only thing I noticed. But part of my normal route is closed, getting some construction.
2: Oh, all right.
3: Yeah, good. It's good to have some rain. Absolutely. Yeah. There's still some lightning going on. I can see out the north. So we'll take it. We need the rain.
2: Absolutely.
3: And then I had to use my windshield wipers, but we could use the rain.
2: Oh, yeah, so you didn't bring your bike?
3: No, I didn't ride my bike in this.
2: Because
3: not today.
2: Because it's electric?
3: Yeah. Yeah.
2: Oh, it's smart. You don't want to get that wet.
3: Exactly.
2: Very, very smart. Very smart.

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3: I'm Eric Christensen from Grand Island, and I love the vibe.
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0: Bongia, thanks so much for joining us. A little bit of rain across the listening area this morning. Some perhaps a little bit more than a little.
1: Yes. Looks like some areas in the Tri-Cities are getting, they're in the red right now and the yellow. But we all need the rain. So hopefully.
0: No complaining.
1: We can just enjoy it.
0: I did tell you, though, I have a pug that's like, I'm not going out in that and I can't blame her.
1: Right.
0: So I'm like, well, cross your legs.
1: Yeah. I call weather like this and like Arctic blasts and snowstorms and stuff for my pug. Peeing on the deck kind of weather.
0: Yeah.
1: Peeing on the deck.
0: I even offered that suggestion. Mm-hmm. No, no interest.
1: Yeah. You need to put an umbrella up or something out there for her.
0: Yeah.
1: Yeah.
0: Because that's,
1: poor thing.
0: That's what I need to do.
1: I don't blame her.
0: Oh, I don't blame her either. I wouldn't either. I mean, I think there's a lot of things that would change in my life if I had to go outside to do the bathroom all the time.
1: Yeah, you're... Okay, let's not get into it.
0: Yeah, too early for that.
1: Yeah, yeah.
0: What are we learning about today other than that?
1: Yes, today's random fact is that the word almost is the longest common word in the English language to have all of its letters in alphabetical order. The word almost. A-L-M-O-S-T. The longest common word in the English language to have all of its letters in alphabetical order.
0: Somebody sat there and read a dictionary to come up with that answer.
1: I know, isn't it funny the way, you know, people's brains work?
0: Yeah.
1: Like different things they notice and
0: yes.
1: Yeah. So somebody, yeah, I think you're right. Somebody probably, as they're reading stuff, that's what they do. Not me. And that's why I'm using this for a random fact today.
0: Exactly.
1: The word almost, the longest common word in the English language. Here's what we do. We take these random facts. We give them to you in the morning. You're learning something. But you can also use it to help you win $1,000. These get put into a $1,000 minute. Head to our website, 989thevibefm.com. Get yourself signed up. $1,000 minute.
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2: From the News Channel Nebraska Newsroom, I'm Brandon Shanahan. A state-run youth center in Kearney meant to rehabilitate juvenile offenders has a, quote, problematic culture that allowed inappropriate relationships and sexual abuse, according to a 114-page report released yesterday. 4 former employees at the Youth Rehabilitation and Treatment Center in Kearney have been arrested on sex abuse charges since last fall, but that only scratches the surface of what teen boys have alleged, according to the report. At least 44 sexual abuse-related allegations were made by 37 boys against 19 different staff members at the center in the span of a year, according to the report from the Office of the Inspector General of Nebraska Child Welfare. The independent review also criticized the youth center's response to these allegations. It paints a portrait of a state-run facility that poorly invests

0: investigated accusations, often not believing teen boys, and created conditions that allowed the abuse to continue. Color is starting to appear on downtown Kearney streets as a community-led initiative to make Crossrock safer and more inviting, moves from the drawing board to the pavement. The first crosswalk murals are now taking shape as volunteers begin painting designs selected through Kearney for People-Oriented Places community contest. Organizers say the murals are meant to make crosswalks more noticeable while encouraging drivers to slow down and recognize that downtown streets are shared by pedestrians, cyclists, and motorists alike. Volunteers recently completed the first 2.5 of the planned 10 murals, with additional crosswalks expected to be painted in the coming weeks. You can find more of today's news online at newschannelnebraska.com. 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
2: Your Tri-Cities forecast.
3: Today, a chance of showers and thunderstorms before 10 a.m., then a slight chance of showers and thunderstorms after 4 p.m., mostly cloudy with a high near 88. Tonight, a chance of showers and thunderstorms mainly after 1 a.m., increasing clouds with a low around 69. Tomorrow, a slight chance of showers and thunderstorms, partly sunny with a high near 89. Right now, it's 71.
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0: It's Tri-City's Greatest Hits, 98.9 The Vibe. Good morning. Thank you so much for joining us. Some scattered showers across the listening area. Some of them are going to be a little heavy this morning. It was making for some interesting drive-ins, especially right when it first started. And luckily, all of that is going to be able to, you know, flow out. But there might be some areas that might be a little underwater this morning. So just be aware. All right, now it's time to check out the great debate today. This is going to be interesting.
1: Yes, it is. We're going to get to know you a little bit better today. Yeah. We're asking, which would you pick? $50,000 instantly or flipping a coin for a 50% chance at $1 million?
0: Break it down. So you're offering up $50,000 in cash stacked right there in front of you.
1: Yep.
0: Walk away, all yours.
1: Yep.
0: Or pick up this coin and heads is $1 million, tails, nothing.
1: Yep, game over. Either way.
0: Which one are you picking?
1: Let us know. You can comment up on Facebook or you can call or text our studio line, 308-270-0989. I'm really curious at how many people are going to say, no, I got to take the gamble.
0: Yeah.
1: I got to know if honestly, I would win.
0: I look at it this way. I had nothing at the beginning of this contest.
1: Right.
0: If I walk away with nothing, nothing in my life changes.
1: Yeah. Yeah. But you could instantly just take the 50,000. End of game. You're a winner. Walk away a winner.
0: And then do what?
1: I don't know. What would you do? Would you invest it? Would you pay off some debt? Would you go on a vacation? Would you...
0: I would go through it pretty
1: quick.
0: Oh, yeah.
1: Yeah, put a down payment on a house. I mean...
0: All of those are viable options. Those are great.
1: Yeah.
0: But it doesn't really... $50,000, I know it's a lot. It doesn't necessarily impact your life indefinitely. Either does $1 million almost anymore. I mean, don't get me wrong. But
1: you could argue that almost at this point.
0: At this point.
1: I mean, say you have... medical debt, college debt, you know, only $50,000 left on your house and then you're done.
0: You're done.
1: It does.
0: Yeah.
1: It changes your life.
0: That's true.
1: Change your life. Not as much as $1 million would, but you're risking the chance of not getting anything.
0: Right.
1: So
0: what are you doing?
1: It's a gamble. Oh, for me, I got to go. I got to flip the coin.
0: I'm flipping the coin too.
1: Got to flip the coin.
0: Yeah. Because it's going to be every other game show like that. They're going to make you then make a choice. You say $50,000. They said, all right, pick up the coin, flip it, see what it would have been.
1: Yeah, right?
0: No!
1: Exactly. It's like, well, open the other suitcase first and see which one, what's
0: deal
1: in the one
0: or
1: you
0: no
1: didn't
0: deal.
1: Pick.
0: Yeah, exactly.
1: Right. I mean, I would love to have $50,000, of course. That'd
0: would be
1: a
0: nice.
1: Great, that in this game, it would be a great prize.
0: Yes.
1: But I would always be... wondering
0: it could
1: what
0: have been
1: if.
0: A million.
1: Yeah, and it so call me greedy, call me what you will, but I'm gonna risk it and flip the coin. I got to.
0: I'm either walking away with nothing, or am I walking away with $50,000?
1: Yeah.
0: I mean, you know, that's the bare minimum. Or you know, it could be $1 million.
1: $1 million. I know, right? Either way, I'm like, hey, I got. Kids that are going to go to college. I got extra cars, all this extra stuff, you know, coming up with them. I'm like, man, that would be nice.
0: But if you take the 50, you're walking away from $950,000.
1: I know, that's how I feel. Yeah.
0: You're walking
1: like,
0: away from
1: if,
0: it.
1: What if, though?
0: Yes.
1: So this is a tough one, and it would be hard to walk away with nothing.
0: Oh.
1: But I'm with you. It's a game, and you're going into it with nothing.
0: I'm flipping
1: the coin as well. We want to know what everybody else wants to say today, what they would do. Let us know up on Facebook or call or text us. 308-270-0989.
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6: Your Tri-Cities forecast.
1: Today, a chance of showers and thunderstorms before 10 a.m., then a slight chance of showers and thunderstorms after 4 p.m., mostly cloudy with a high near 88. Tonight, a chance of showers and thunderstorms mainly after 1 a.m., increasing clouds with a low around 69. Tomorrow, a slight chance of showers and thunderstorms, partly sunny with a high near 89. Right now, it's 71.
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0: It's Tri-City's Greatest Hits, 98.9 The Vibe. Good morning, Riffy and Tim, hanging out with you on this, oh my gosh, Wednesday morning already. Wednesday, hard to believe.
1: Yay.
0: Hey, so here's the thing. We're asking the great debate question, and, you know, this one is basically how, based on luck, I think is the best way to boil it down. It's not, you're not making a decision that's going to impact or hurt someone else. It's just going to be based off of your luck. Do you flip a coin for $1 million or do you want the guaranteed $50,000 to walk away?
1: Yeah, which one that's would you go for? The sure thing, $50,000 instantly.
0: Yeah.
1: Or risk it and maybe get nothing. I'm going to tell you now, this will be up on Facebook all day.
0: Right.
1: And we'll keep looking at it this morning. So far, taking the $50,000 instantly is by far the winner.
0: Everyone's saying that.
1: Yep. Everybody is saying instantly taking that, like, not much of a gambler or, you know, I'll take the cash. It's a guarantee. We only have a couple people so far saying they'd flip the coin.
0: Yeah.
1: Yep. Yep. Tony, he says, I'm flipping the coin. Can't even buy a new truck with $50,000 anymore.
0: Boy, that's the truth.
1: You know, and the rest of the people so far are kind of saying, I'm going to take the cash.
0: Well, it's smart. It probably is smart to do it that way.
1: Right.
0: But I've never been called smart before.
1: I mean, and then that's what people are saying. Like, it's a guarantee, you know?
0: Yeah.
1: You got it. You're done. You're walking away with money for sure.
0: But I want to ask those people to say, yeah, it's a guarantee. But is that going to haunt you? And you're lying if you say, oh, no, I'll never think about it again. Yeah, you will. There's going to be a day where you're sitting there going, well, I had $50,000. I could have had $1 million, though. And you're going to think about it.
1: Like, at least I got this boat. That sounds like a pretty good day to me, too.
0: Yeah, that does sound pretty good, actually. But I'm just saying, it will haunt you at some point. Don't tell me you won't. No, everybody's going to have that second thought of like
1: the other way around, though. Will it haunt you? I mean, you flip the coin, you walk away with nothing. And you're like, man, it'd be nice to have 50 grand.
0: I say that every day now.
1: Right. Yeah, that's not changing.
0: Yeah. Nothing about my life would change.
1: Yeah.
0: So that's the sad part.
1: There you go. Well,
0: so you got to look at it that way.
1: Decisions will be made today.
0: Somebody on the phone lines this morning. Which one are you picking?
2: I'm taking the 50K.
1: Oh, you are? Not a gambler, huh?
2: I know my luck. I've gambled enough. There's no way in hell am I going to win.
0: Are you serious? Will that haunt you, though?
2: Yeah.
0: And you're okay with that? See, the haunting.
1: But he's got 50 grand.
2: The 50K will clean our slate and help us start working towards our forever home somewhere in this area. So,
0: well, you know, looking at it that way, that's great. I'm looking at, and Tim, you as well, you're looking at it as a family situation. I'm looking at me as, it's me and a pug, you know?
1: Mm-hmm.
0: I'll live on the edge. I'll do it.
1: Yeah.
0: Because if I don't get it, like I said, life doesn't change. But if I hit the $1 million, that pug's going to eat well that night.
2: And if we're both there, I'll take 50K and Lisa can flip the coin. She's got better luck. It will have $1,050,000.
0: Ah, see?
1: Ooh, I love it when we get to twist the rules.
0: Yeah. I don't believe that was an option, but okay.
1: Well, if everybody gets to play the game, then I'm going to play for my spouse as well. We're getting $2 million. Yes!
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3: From the News Channel Nebraska Newsroom, I'm Brandon Shanahan. These are today's headlines. A 114-page report released yesterday shows that the Youth Rehabilitation and Treatment Center in Kearney fostered a problematic culture that allowed inappropriate relationships and sexual abuse. Months of contentious negotiations regarding a pet services contract in Hastings came to a head at a special city council meeting last night, where the council ultimately decided to pause negotiations with Heartland Pet Connection. Color is starting to appear on downtown Kearney streets as a community-led effort to make crosswalks safer and more visible is now moving from the drawing board to the pavement. You can find more of today's news online at newschannelnebraska.com. 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
5: Your Tri-Cities forecast.
1: Today, a chance of showers and thunderstorms before 10 a.m., then a slight chance of showers and thunderstorms after 4 p.m., mostly cloudy with a high near 88. Tonight, a chance of showers and thunderstorms mainly after 1 a.m., increasing clouds with a low around 69. Tomorrow, a slight chance of showers and thunderstorms, partly sunny with a high near 89. Right now, it's 71.
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0: love their format. 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

0: Giants' Jake Bartzecki did get a catch-up with ESPN national writer Pete Thamel yesterday to discuss the Huskers' outlook entering the season.
1: So I feel like when you look back since Matt Rhule got there, there have been advancements to where they are. And Calandria is certainly a wild card. He's really like a scoot-and-go kind of guy who probably will win a game or two with his legs. But you'd be overstating to say that Nebraska should contend for the top of the Big Ten. But should they be in the mix for the playoffs? Should they be in the mix to be one of the 12 best teams in the country? Yeah, I think they can find themselves in that conversation. They got to win close games. They have to play sound. You know, there's been some un-Matt Rhule-like things about that program. But I think culturally, with his body of work, you give him the faith and the benefit of the doubt that they can write that.
0: The Huskers will take to the podiums tomorrow, while they'll be represented by head coach Matt Rhule, offensive lineman Justin Evans, defensive back Andrew Marshall, and tight end Luke Lindenmeyer. In Legion baseball yesterday, North Star defeated Grand Island Home Federal 4-0 in the Class A American Legion Division elimination game, ending Home Federal season. In Class B, McCook claimed the Area 6 championship with a 4-3 win over Holdridge in a decisive third game. In the Class B Area 5 tournament, Central City defeated Wayne 6-0, and in Class C Area 6, Centura defeated Loomis 8-0. The Nebraska volleyball team is set to match up with Florida in the inaugural Spikes Under the Lights College Volleyball Showcase Thursday, August 27th at AT&T Stadium in Arlington. The matchup between the Huskers and Gators is scheduled for 7 p.m., followed by Penn State and SMU. Then the winners of the two matches will advance to a championship match at 9 p.m. the same night. That's a look at today's sports for 98.9 The Vibe. I'm Brandon Shanahan.
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0: From the News Channel Nebraska Newsroom, I'm Brandon Shanahan. A state-run youth center in Kearney meant to rehabilitate juvenile offenders has a, quote, problematic culture that allowed inappropriate relationships and sexual abuse, according to a 114-page report released yesterday. Four former employees at the Youth Rehabilitation and Treatment Center in Kearney have been arrested on sex abuse charges since last fall, but that only scratches the surface of what teen boys have alleged, according to the report. At least 44 sexual abuse-related allegations were made by 37 boys against 19 different staff members at the center in the span of a year, according to the report from the Office of the Inspector General of Nebraska Child Welfare. The independent review also criticized the youth center's response to these allegations. It paints a portrait of a state-run facility that poorly investigated accusations, often not believing teen boys, and created conditions that allowed the abuse to continue. Color is starting to appear on downtown Kearney streets as a community-led initiative to make Crossrock safer and more inviting moves from the drawing board to the pavement. The first crosswalk murals are now taking shape as volunteers begin painting designs selected through Kearney for People-Oriented Places community contest. Organizers say the murals are meant to make crosswalks more noticeable while encouraging drivers to slow down and recognize that downtown streets are shared by pedestrians, cyclists, and motorists alike. Volunteers recently completed the first 2.5 of the planned 10 murals, with additional crosswalks expected to be painted in the coming weeks. You can find more of today's news online at newschannelnebraska.com. From the NCN Newsroom, I'm Brandon Shanahan.
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0: forecast.
1: Today, a chance of showers and thunderstorms before 10 a.m., then a slight chance of showers and thunderstorms after 4 p.m., mostly cloudy with a high near 88. Tonight, a chance of showers and thunderstorms mainly after 1 a.m., increasing clouds with a low around 69. Tomorrow, a slight chance of showers and thunderstorms, partly sunny with a high near 89. Right now, it's 71.
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1: That's exactly what's going to be happening if you are the one with the closest amount to what the actual amount is inside their money vault. It's so cool. Whenever we take this thing out, people just swarm it, more or less because they want to see all that cash in person. And I don't blame them because I get to see that thing every time I have to move it. And I didn't realize cash could be that heavy.
2: That's right. It's a glass money vault.
1: It is. All see-through glass money vault. Very heavy.
2: That's right. We're giving everybody an opportunity to see the money vault, get those guesses in. We have a little less than half of the tour still to do.
1: All right.
2: Nice. I know, like you said, you and I are getting excited to see how much cash is in this. We even made our own guesses just for fun. We can't win. What?
1: Do you still have our guesses over there somewhere?
2: They're in my office.
1: Oh, okay. Still sealed.
2: Yes, still sealed. Because we don't know how much money's in there either. So we wanted to get a guess in and just join in on the fun. We can't win. But everybody else, take advantage of all the dates. Stop by and see us. Get those guesses in. Because around Labor Day, somebody is going to win all the money.
1: Yep.
2: Whoever has the closest guess. So coming up, August 13th, we'll be at Hot Tub Pros. August 18th, we'll be at Buzz's Marine. 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And then finishing up on August 26th at Elyria Gardens. 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Just mark you're interested in them, and then Facebook will remind you to be there. So our next one, August 13th from 11 to noon, north end of Kearney at Hot Tub Pros.
1: And make sure you follow us on Facebook, guys. You never know. 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
0: Your Tri-Cities forecast.
2: Today, a chance of showers and thunderstorms before 10 a.m., then a slight chance of showers and thunderstorms after 4 p.m., mostly cloudy with a high near 88. Tonight, a chance of showers and thunderstorms mainly after 1 a.m., increasing clouds with a low around 69. Tomorrow, a slight chance of showers and thunderstorms, partly sunny with a high near 89. Right now, it's 71.
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0: 10 questions in 1 minute, and you're a $1,000 winner.
1: Hello?
2: Hey, we're looking for Lauren.
1: This is me.
3: Oh, my goodness. The excitement level is what, a 9?
1: Excitement, terrified.
3: Oh, no. Lauren, you've played before. You did well. Why the nerves today?
1: I don't know. I just always I work myself up about it. I judge myself.
3: Is it because your husband's playing tomorrow?
2: Oh.
1: Paul's playing tomorrow, yep.
2: Oh.
3: A little competition. Maybe that's what it is.
2: That's what it is.
3: No, you got this.
2: Oh, please. How cool would that be if you win today? And, I mean, what's he going to do tomorrow to top that? I mean, how cool would that be?
1: I mean, he could win. That would be great.
2: No, you could win. And then he'd be like, well, I guess I shouldn't even play again. No.
3: Yeah, he would just quit. I think he would just not answer his phone when we call.
1: We'll see how it goes.
2: All right. I like that. What color would you like me to use today for your test?
1: Green, please.
2: Green. I will do that. And even though you're familiar, I'm going to have Tim explain what's about to happen, okay?
1: Okay.
2: Perfect, Tim.
3: Yes, Lauren, I have 10 questions. You have 60 seconds. If I read a question and you don't know the answer right away, just say pass or skip, and I'll come back to it if there's time. And the time does start as soon as I start reading the first question, okay?
1: Okay.
2: Tim, anytime you're ready.
3: All right. Fill in the blank. Mary had a little lamb. His fleece was white as blank.
1: No.
3: What kind of dessert is baked Alaska? Pie, cake, or pudding?
1: Pass.
3: Who created the Muppets? Walt Disney, Steven Spielberg, or Jim Henson?
1: Jim Henson.
3: What do you call a group of stars that form a pattern in the night sky?
1: Constellation.
3: Who sang It's Raining Men in 1983?
1: Pass.
3: True or false, soccer has overtaken baseball to become America's third favorite sport?
1: Yes, true.
3: What kind of alcohol is used in Irish coffee?
1: Irish cream. Whiskey. I changed it to whiskey.
3: In what year did the California Gold Rush begin?
1: Pass.
3: What sport is Mike Tyson known for competing in?
1: Boxing.
3: How many seconds are in 3 minutes?
1: 180.
3: What kind of dessert is baked Alaska? Pie, cake, or pudding?
1: Cake.
2: That is your minute, and you are correct. It is cake. It is cake. Yes, nicely done. Okay, you passed on the other one.
3: You did great.
2: Yeah.
3: You got through them all, had time to get back to one more. Timing was good. That was good.
2: Great pacing.
3: Mm-hmm.
2: Who sang It's Raining Men in 1983?
1: I don't know.
2: That was the Weather Girls. They only have one song.
1: Duh.
2: Yes, it's all right.
1: The best kind of weather.
2: Yeah, right? Yeah. No, it's not. And then, just so you know, you did get the cake right for Baked Alaska, but we do have to go with your first answer. Not that it matters, because with Weather Girls. But, it was Irish whiskey.
3: Yeah, she knew
1: all
3: it.
1: Right.
3: She knew it.
2: But I think this is still a good showing. You did really well. Like you said, the pacing was spot on. So,
1: okay,
2: here's
1: good.
2: What we do. We're going to encourage you to go sign up again and play again, you know, another chance. Work all these nerves out one more time.
1: Sure. Pleasure therapy.
2: Now you don't tell your husband until tomorrow and see how he does.
1: Okay.
2: Yeah, I would just say, I wouldn't tell him until after you know how well he does.
1: All right.
2: And then you just want to throw it in his face if he gets like 2 right.
1: Perfect.
2: Yeah.
1: Perfect.
2: That's usually
1: really
2: what happens in my relationship.
1: Advice.
2: Yeah. Hey, you know what? I know my limitations. I know what my restrictions. Don't follow my relationship advice. I'm just, offering suggestions. Not saying they're successful. Right. Anyway. All right. Well, Lauren, hang on the line with us. We are going to make you get you a winner with Golden Ticket Cinema.
0: 10 questions in 1 minute, and you're a $1,000 winner. 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

0: It's Tri-City's Greatest Hits, 98.9 The Vibe. Good morning. Murphy and Tim hanging out with you right now. Time for some Timbits.
1: Yes, Timbits today. It's going to be filled with some good news.
0: Oh, good.
1: Got a couple good news stories that are making the rounds.
0: Hit me with it.
1: First one, a 67-year-old man named Frank beat a rare form of blood cancer and is now cancer-free.
0: Oh, nice.
1: That's awesome. He celebrated by paddling more than 2,300 miles down the Missouri River with his dog, Amos, the Golden Retriever.
0: Oh,
1: I love
0: nice.
1: This. Their journey began in Montana, finished up near St. Louis. Frank and Amos had to camp along the riverbank, and they battled storms, high winds, and even hail.
0: Oh,
1: but
0: wow.
1: They made it. And Frank even built the canoe they used by hand. I love everything about this story. An adventure. Well, it's all starting with good news of him being cancer-free.
0: Yes.
1: Building a canoe and the adventure with your dog. I love the idea of it. Setting up camp, feeding, you know, both of you, just enjoying life.
0: But building your own canoe.
1: I know. Impressive, right?
0: That is.
1: It's very impressive. Well done, Frank. So congratulations to him. I love that story. That's some good news right there. Second one, an 11-year-old boy from Florida named Nehemiah Turner. He's getting recognized because he reached 100 volunteer hours. 11 years old.
0: That's impressive.
1: Reached 100 volunteer hours reading to shelter animals. So the idea is the program helps kids build their reading skills, which I could use some of this reading out loud stuff as an 11-year-old.
0: Sure.
1: Giving it, you're giving some stories to some stressed dogs and calming them as they're waiting to be adopted. So Nehemiah started visiting the shelter more than 2 years ago and developed bonds with the animals, spent time with them. I love everything about this.
0: It's a great.
1: I love reading. I love that. I mean, 100 volunteer hours as an 11-year-old boy. What will he do with his career? I can't wait to find out.
0: Yeah, his parents, you know, brought him up right. That's nice.
1: That's right. Yeah. Animals, books. It's good all around. And hopefully it's teaching other kids to do the same thing. So I love that story. This next one and this last one, this one's a little bit interesting to me.
0: Okay.
1: We just watched a video of a boater in Florida.
0: Yes.
1: Were they in Florida? And they found a bottle floating in red. You know, the
0: note
1: in
0: a bottle.
1: So this stuff happens. This is a routine wetlands cleanup in New Jersey led to a discovery of a message in a bottle that had been floating for around 53 years.
0: Oh, wow.
1: The note turned out to be, this is what they're saying. This is the part where I'm like, it's a playful message written by a 9-year-old, Lori, in 1973. She joked that she had been captured by sponge fishermen and needed to be rescued.
0: Oh.
1: Yeah, I think you find a letter like this, you have no idea that this is a playful message written by a 9-year-old and that she's joking. So
0: from 53 years
1: I can only imagine what happened at the beginning of this, of finding this. But the man who found it shared it online and eventually found Lori's sister, who immediately recognized her sister's creative sense of humor.
0: Oh, good.
1: I think she's trying to cause trouble.
0: Yeah, that definitely sounds like it.
1: Unfortunately, Lori passed away in 2019, but her family plans to keep the note with the what they're saying is a playful message. Maybe I don't know if she was just known for doing this, but they're saying the whole thing was playful and it was just fun.
0: Well, this video we just watched,
1: joking.
0: I thought it was kind of a neat story.
1: So.
0: You know, where you're the story behind the one we were just watching was this boat of people are out there. They see this, you know, bottle floating.
1: There's stone crab fishing.
0: Yeah. And they see this bottle and they can see there's a note in it. And so they go over to it. They capture, they pull it out. They pop that cork and it's like in an old tequila bottle. And there's what looks to be sand in the bottom of it. But they pull out the note and it says, "This is our mom. Put her back in. She's traveling the world."
1: Right. And in that story, you know, on the feel good side of it, they reached out to one of the daughters.
0: Right.
1: And she lives in Iowa. And she said her mom, you know, as she got older, was sick of being, you know, cold all the time and wanted to move to Florida. Well, unfortunately, she passed away before she got to.
0: Right.
1: So they did that. And she's traveling the world. And that guy took the video, put the note back. He's guessing she's in, like, Turks and Caicos right now.
0: Yeah, that's the cool part is that, as long... And I think the thing was they want you to sign the note and then date it and then... You know, the next person do the same thing, the next thing, and the next thing. You ever done this with, like, a balloon or anything?
1: Not a balloon. Like a Chinese lantern.
0: Oh, okay.
1: Yeah.
0: Okay.
1: Yeah, we did that at a bachelorette party. All wrote good wishes for the upcoming wedding. And,
0: oh, okay.
1: So, and let it go.
0: Oh, no. We did it as in elementary school. We released helium balloons with a tag, and it was our school address, and they write who
1: are
0: and that sort of thing.
1: Cool.
0: And you wanted to see who would send it back to you.
1: I doubt they let kids do stuff like this anymore.
0: I don't think they do. Yeah, I don't think they
1: do. Like send a digital note.
0: Yeah, exactly right. Yeah.
1: Leave no footprint.
0: But
1: where did it end up?
0: Mine, I never heard back from mine.
1: Oh, you didn't?
0: No.
1: Oh, what a bummer.
0: But there were people that got them in from like two fields over.
1: Right.
0: It was just ridiculous stuff.
1: Yeah.
0: It wasn't that impressive.
1: I farm next door to yours.
0: Yeah. Why are all these balloons in my field?
1: Yeah, exactly.
0: Thank you.
1: Well, there you go. There's three feel-good stories.
0: I love it.
1: Frank and Amos going down the river celebrating cancer-free. The 11-year-old reading, volunteering 100 hours. And then a note turned into a long story 53 years later.
0: Yeah,
1: so
0: that's great.
1: Some feel-good stories this morning for Timbits.
0: Much needed.
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3: 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These are today's headlines. A 114-page report released yesterday shows that the Youth Rehabilitation and Treatment Center in Kearney fostered a problematic culture that allowed inappropriate relationships and sexual abuse. Months of contentious negotiations regarding a pet services contract in Hastings came to a head at a special city council meeting last night, where the council ultimately decided to pause negotiations with Heartland Pet Connection. Color is starting to appear on downtown Kearney streets as a community-led effort to make crosswalks safer and more visible is now moving from the drawing board to the pavement. You can find more of today's news online at newschannelnebraska.com. From the NCN Newsroom, I'm Brandon Shanahan.
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5: Your Tri-Cities forecast.
6: Today, a chance of showers and thunderstorms before 10 a.m., then a slight chance of showers and thunderstorms after 4 p.m., mostly cloudy with a high near 88. Tonight, a chance of showers and thunderstorms mainly after 1 a.m., increasing clouds with a low around 69. Tomorrow, a slight chance of showers and thunderstorms, partly sunny with a high near 89. Right now, it's 71.
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1: You need to make sure you're calling The Vibe. The number to know is 308-270-0989.

0: It's Tri-City's Greatest Hits. Fine, fine example right there with Fleetwood Mac. Good morning. Happy Wednesday. It is Wheel of Winning Wednesday.
1: That's right. We love this. We spin the wheel right now. Lands on one of our six mini games. We play the game in the 9 o'clock hour.
2: Yep.
1: All you do, call in, answer the question. Up for grabs. It's a heavy-duty sticker wallet. I'm showing it in the video. I'll get up on Facebook here in a second. Has the morning show logo on it. And it comes fully loaded with a gift card.
0: Oh, very
1: so
0: nice.
1: Happy spending there. Have your phones ready to play, of course. If you haven't already, save our number, 308-270-0989. Should we go over the games?
0: Yes, we should.
1: All right. Backwards movie plot.
0: That's what we actually played last week, but this is where I take a movie plot and give it to you reverse, and you have to identify exactly what movie we're talking about.
1: Helium Theater.
0: Another fine portrayal of, some fine thespian performance. This is going to be where we act out a scene of a famous movie, but we do it on helium.
1: Singing in the Shower.
0: Very elaborate and terribly sorry we're not able to put the screen on there. Celebrities don't like their picture apparently taken in the shower. As we bring them in, put them in our studio shower, and they sing for you. You have to guess who it is.
1: Radio mashup.
0: This one is actually fun, where I take two songs and I mash them together to see if they'll fit, and sometimes it's impressive.
1: Fake news or just Florida?
0: Yeah, you're going to get two headlines. One is going to be absolutely insane, and the other one's going to be fake.
1: You decide. It's hard to tell sometimes. And last, channel surfing.
0: Yeah, this one's pretty simple. I'm going to give you some samplings of what I've been watching recently, and you have to identify what those three clips are and where they're from. If you're able to do so, you're a winner. All of these games get you the same prize, but we would like to see what we're going to play today in the 9 o'clock hour.
1: All right, let's spin the wheel, see what it lands on today.
0: Round and around it goes. Spin again.
1: All right.
0: Our most regular game we play.
1: We're spinning it again.
0: And spin again.
1: Oh my gosh, seriously?
0: This is going well. It landed on channel surfing.
1: Channel surfing it is today.
0: Yes. We'll be channel surfing today. So in the 9 o'clock hour, we will give you those three clips, and you have to identify the three shows that we've been watching. If you're able to do so, you could be our winner. Coming up in the 9 o'clock hour.
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1: From the News Channel Nebraska Newsroom, I'm Brandon Shanahan. A state-run youth center in Kearney meant to rehabilitate juvenile offenders has a, quote, problematic culture that allowed inappropriate relationships and sexual abuse, according to a 114-page report released yesterday. Four former employees at the Youth Rehabilitation and Treatment Center in Kearney have been arrested on sex abuse charges since last fall, but that only scratches the surface of what teen boys have alleged, according to the report. At least 44 sexual abuse-related allegations were made by 37 boys against 19 different staff members at the center in the span of a year, according to the report from the Office of the Inspector General of Nebraska Child Welfare. The independent review also criticized the youth center's response to these allegations. It paints a portrait of a state-run facility that poorly investigated accusations, often not believing teen boys, and created conditions that allowed the abuse to continue. Color is starting to appear on downtown Kearney streets as a community-led initiative to make Crossrock safer and more inviting moves from the drawing board to the pavement. The first crosswalk murals are now taking shape as volunteers begin painting designs selected through Kearney for People-Oriented Places community contest. Organizers say the murals are meant to make crosswalks more noticeable while encouraging drivers to slow down and recognize that downtown streets are shared by pedestrians, cyclists, and motorists alike. Volunteers recently completed the first 2.5 of the planned 10 murals, with additional crosswalks expected to be painted in the coming weeks. You can find more of today's news online at newschannelnebraska.com. From the NCN Newsroom, I'm Brandon Shanahan.
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4: Your Tri-Cities forecast.
5: Today, a chance of showers and thunderstorms before 10 a.m., then a slight chance of showers and thunderstorms after 4 p.m., mostly cloudy with a high near 88. Tonight, a chance of showers and thunderstorms mainly after 1 a.m., increasing clouds with a low around 69. Tomorrow, a slight chance of showers and thunderstorms, partly sunny with a high near 89. Right now, it's 71.
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0: have it. It's the Tri-Cities Triple Play. Every day at this time, we go back in time, pick a song, pick a year, 1, 2, and 3 songs from that year. This one today, Bad Girls, Ring My Bell, and of course, Good Times. Bad Girls being 1, Ring My Bell being number 2, Good Times being number 3. What year was it? It was 1979. It was a good year. Those are 3 great songs. We'll do it again tomorrow. It's the Tri-City Triple Play.
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8: Your Tri-Cities forecast.
0: Today, a chance of showers and thunderstorms before 10 a.m. Then a slight chance of showers and thunderstorms after 4 p.m. Mostly cloudy with a high near 88. Tonight, a chance of showers and thunderstorms mainly after 1 a.m. Increasing clouds with a low around 69. Tomorrow, a slight chance of showers and thunderstorms. Partly sunny with a high near 89. Right now, it's 71.
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0: It's Tri-City's Greatest Hits, 98.9 The Vibe. Good morning. Are you celebrating the Wienermobile's 90th birthday?
1: Probably not, but...
0: Well, it's today.
1: Okay.
0: They're celebrating the 90th anniversary of the Wienermobile this weekend with Wiener Cakes.
1: Okay, you're going to have to give us more of a description than that.
0: Well, I thought
1: the wheels are turning, but...
0: Didn't it describe pretty much what you're going to get?
1: Picturing like a diaper cake kind of thing.
0: Oh, well, kind of, yeah. Basically, it's a bunch of hot dogs arranged around a two-tiered cake along with some ketchup and mustard and confetti.
1: Okay, so there's a cake in the middle, like a traditional cake?
0: Yes.
1: Oh, weird. Okay, so you eat your main course, the hot dogs, and then you get the sweet...
0: I got to be honest with you.
1: Traditional cake in the middle?
0: I'm not eating this together at all.
1: You're not?
0: No.
1: Oh, okay. Sounds like a barbecue. I don't know.
0: If you're serving at this at your barbecue, you're not going to have a lot of friends at your barbecue.
1: You don't think? Why? No. People love hot dogs.
0: But
1: and they love cake.
0: Yes, I love both of those things, not together.
1: It's a birthday party.
0: Yeah, I'm so good.
1: All right.
0: I like my cakes wiener free, please. They're making them available this weekend, limited time only, and they're only going to be available at a couple of places that is nowhere near us. So we won't have to worry about it. You can make
1: your own,
0: though.
1: We're going to have to make our own. Yeah, exactly.
0: I wish we would have known ahead of time. We could have made our wiener cake. Well, Fine Art Friday.
1: There you go. That would be interesting.
0: What flavor of cake are you going to make?
1: What pairs well with a good hot dog?
0: I don't know.
1: I couldn't say it any other way.
0: No, you really couldn't. But
1: I know you like a carrot cake.
0: Yeah, but I want to ruin a carrot cake.
1: Okay. Confetti cake?
0: You think?
1: It's a 90th birthday, you know? Go big or go home. I would say an ice cream cake, but it's not a hot dog eating contest.
0: No, that's not a good one.
1: But
0: no.
1: We could turn it into that as well.
0: I'm just thinking we'll have to give some thought. Maybe Friday we'll all figure out some answers and show you on Friday.
1: Okay.
0: Love it.
2: There's a lot of geopolitics waving its head today in the trade. You're listening to the American Ag Network. Good morning. I'm Susan Littlefield. Military actions resume between the U.S. and Iran as they fired missiles at a U.S. base in Jordan. Multiple Gulf states have reportedly agreed to a plan that would allow Iran to collect voluntary fees to use the Strait of Hormuz. And according to a report by Reuters, Iran would not exercise full control of the strait, but rather ask vessels to contribute to a fund for navigation, search and rescue, and environmental protection. President Trump has repeatedly said Iran cannot be allowed to charge tolls for the waterway. Ukraine reportedly stuck and hit a major oil refinery in Russia overnight, resulting in a fire at the plant. And looking at USTR, Greer says the new Section 301 tariffs will likely not have much of an economic impact as the rates are similar to recent worldwide tariff actions. This is the American Ag Network.
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2: 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September corn opening 3.75 to the negative, 454.75. December 477.5 down 3. August beans 11.99 1/4 down 12.75. November 12.08 1/4 down 11.75. Soybean meal for August 318.10. That's down 2.20. Oil for August 70.48 down 28. Chicago wheat September 666.25 up 3.75. December 683.5 up 3.75. Kansas City September 732.75 up 6.5. And December 747.25 up 5.25. Minneapolis September 703 up 1.25. December up 2, 727. August live cattle 228.35 up 87. October 223.32 up 115. August feeders, 344.87, up 180. September up 185 at 339.07. August lean hogs, 102.87, down 22. This is the American Ag Network.
5: From the News Channel Nebraska Newsroom, I'm Brandon Shanahan. These are today's headlines. A 114-page report released yesterday shows that the Youth Rehabilitation and Treatment Center in Kearney fostered a problematic culture that allowed inappropriate relationships and sexual abuse. Months of contentious negotiations regarding a pet services contract in Hastings came to a head at a special city council meeting last night, where the council ultimately decided to pause negotiations with Heartland Pet Connection. Color is starting to appear on downtown Kearney streets as a community-led effort to make crosswalks safer and more visible is now moving from the drawing board to the pavement. You can find more of today's news online at newschannelnebraska.com. From the NCN Newsroom, I'm Brandon Shanahan.
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7: Your Tri-Cities forecast.
1: Today, a chance of showers and thunderstorms before 10 a.m., then a slight chance of showers and thunderstorms after 4 p.m., mostly cloudy with a high near 88. Tonight, a chance of showers and thunderstorms mainly after 1 a.m., increasing clouds with a low around 69. Tomorrow, a slight chance of showers and thunderstorms, partly sunny with a high near 89. Right now, it's 71.
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0: Well, well, well, here we are in the 9 o'clock hour on a Wednesday. That means we're going to play Wheel of Winning. Now, we played it earlier in the 8 o'clock hour, and we gave you a chance. We spun the wheel. What did we end up on, Tim?
1: That's right. We spun the wheel. We landed on spin again.
0: Oh, of course. Yes. Well, that always makes sense.
1: So we spun it again.
0: That's right. And it
1: landed
0: on.
1: And then we landed on spin again. Yes. Can you believe it?
0: Hard to believe.
1: If we
0: get it three times in a row, we canceled the entire game.
1: That's right. We use the gift card.
0: That's right. It's ours, dibs.
1: No, we landed on channel surfing,
0: that's right.
1: What we're going to play today. We have a couple clips. We are going to play it before we go to the phone calls because it's a little bit harder today.
0: It is a little bit harder.
1: Are you doubting our listeners today, Murphy? Is that what's happening?
0: Well, I think I want to give them a category because there is kind of like a theme with this week.
1: Yes, there is. Mm-hmm.
0: So it's definitely some classic shows, and they are catchphrases from classic shows. So we're going to give it to you. Just keep that in mind. They're classic catchphrases from shows. Keep that in mind as we give you the sampling this week. When we go channel surfing!
2: Mayo, would you like to do something for me?
3: Yeah, what?
2: Kiss my grits!
4: In school in other countries, and she likes it that way.
5: Yeah, and we're in a lot of trouble.
6: Who'd you talk about, Willis?
0: Identify those three shows.
1: Can you do it? This is a fun one today.
0: Could you do it?
1: No.
0: No?
1: Nope.
0: It is a bit of a challenge.
1: Yeah. We get to a certain couple years,
0: yes.
1: And I'm like, no, I never watched those.
0: Yeah.
1: So a couple of them I do recognize,
0: okay,
1: just from the lines.
0: Sure.
1: But otherwise... Oh,
0: well,
1: I think this is a good one today.
0: We are.
1: I think they can
0: surfing.
1: Do it.
0: I have complete confidence, but I wanted to at least play it fair. And everyone knows these are famous catchphrases from shows. I'm going to give it to you one more time. Let's go to channel surfing again.
2: Mayo, would you like to do something for me?
3: Yeah, what?
2: Kiss my grits.
4: Kids are in school in other countries, and she likes it that way.
5: Yeah, and we're in a lot of trouble.
6: What are you talking about, Willis?
0: Ooh, a bit of a challenge. I love it. What is that number to call?
1: Yes, 308-270-0989. We're going to play channel surfing.
0: Good luck.

0: righty, if you're ready, we're ready. It's time to go channel surfing. I got three shows lined up, and you have to identify all three of the shows. I'm going to give you the clips once again, if that's all right. You want to check them out? Let's do it.
1: Mayo, would you like to do something for me?
2: Yeah, what?
1: Kiss my grits!
3: Her kids are in school in other countries, and she likes it that way.
4: Yeah, and we're in a lot of trouble.
5: Would you talk about, Willis?
0: It's all about catchphrases. That's what it's all about this week. And so if you're able to identify those three shows, you are channel surfing with us. Let's go to the phone lines.
6: Let's do it.
0: Good morning, The Vibe. What's your name?
7: Hey, my name is Jerry.
0: Hi, Jerry. Do you know the answer to our three channel surfing options? Yeah.
7: I think so.
0: All right. Would you like to? I'll give it to you again. Would you like to hear it again?
7: No, I think I wrote them down, actually, as they went on.
0: All right. Well, give it to us. What do you got?
7: Oh, the first one is Alice.
0: That is correct.
7: And the second one is Fantasy Island.
0: That is correct. Yes. And the third?
7: Different Strokes.
0: Yes. She got them.
6: Well done.
0: You got them. Nicely done. I just want to put it out there. I think the catchphrase of kiss my grits has been so ignored in the last couple of decades.
6: Should we bring it back?
0: Kiss my grits has got to make a return.
7: I expect to hear that at least once every morning.
6: There we go. Yeah.
0: Careful what you wish for. Careful what you wish for. Stay on the line. We're making you a winner. Hang on. So now we got two different things to work on this weekend. A wiener cake and how to incorporate Kiss My Grits into every show.
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0: emphasize the youth center's response to these allegations, it paints a portrait of a state-run facility that poorly investigated accusations, often not believing teen boys, and created conditions that allowed the abuse to continue. Color is starting to appear on downtown Kearney streets as a community-led initiative to make Crossrock safer and more inviting, moves from the drawing board to the pavement. The first crosswalk murals are now taking shape as volunteers begin painting designs selected through Kearney for People-Oriented Places community contest. Organizers say the murals are meant to make crosswalks more noticeable while encouraging drivers to slow down and recognize that downtown streets are shared by pedestrians, cyclists, and motorists alike. Volunteers recently completed the first 2.5 of the planned 10 murals, with additional crosswalks expected to be painted in the coming weeks. You can find more of today's news online at newschannelnebraska.com. 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
2: Your Tri-Cities forecast.
3: Today, a chance of showers and thunderstorms before 10 a.m., then a slight chance of showers and thunderstorms after 4 p.m., mostly cloudy with a high near 88. Tonight, a chance of showers and thunderstorms mainly after 1 a.m., increasing clouds with a low around 69. Tomorrow, a slight chance of showers and thunderstorms, partly sunny with a high near 89. Right now, it's 71.
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0: All right, it's going to be a race against time. She's going. She's around the corner. She's going out the front door. Sam going in the lead. Okay, here's what's happening. We're getting ready to recap our great debate. And Tim's like, wait a minute. I got an idea. She's running out to her car. I'm hoping this is a joke and she comes back. Because we're talking about the great debate today. Here's the thing. I'm going to put it out there going, if we had an option, if you were given an option of $50,000 right there in front of you, would you take the $50,000 or would you take the second option of, I'm going to give you a coin and you have to determine if you flip it heads, you get $1 million. You flip it tails, you get nothing. What would you choose? I think this is going to be one of those where I'm going to take the challenge. I'm going to take the option of flipping a coin. Tim, you're back in.
1: Yes, I'm sorry. I shouldn't have dropped that gym membership. It took me longer than it should have.
0: No, I was just going over the scenario, and I was laying it out there. And so I wanted to dive into and see what people are saying on our debate this morning.
1: All right. So up on Facebook, I'd say we're like 90% people taking the 50,000.
0: They will take the 50,000. Really?
1: Most people are saying take the 50,000 instantly. I'm not much of a gambler. Let's see. I'll take the cash. I think they want the instant win, okay?
0: I understand. I get that.
1: Our friend Neil from Lincoln, he says, normally I'd go for the flip. Yes. After all, if I don't win, it's not like I've lost. It wasn't mine to begin with.
0: Right, exactly.
1: He says, but however, with my bills lately, 50K is just enough to wipe out student debt, pay down credit cards.
0: All right.
1: Okay, all so... right. Some people are saying, you know what, in this economy, I need the guarantee.
0: No, I completely understand. So we got a lot of people that are saying that. You want to find out what Lauren said?
1: Let's do
0: $1,000 minute. Let's see what she said.
2: $50,000.
0: You're walking away with $50,000, really?
2: Ooh. Yep.
0: Even with it's just a choice of a flip of a coin, you really?
2: Yep.
0: What's your thought behind that? Why?
2: I would rather have some money than none.
1: What are you going to do with it?
2: Pay off my student loan.
0: Okay. All right. But here's the thing. Do you ever notice, like, whenever you watch, like, Deal or No Deal?
2: Yeah.
0: They make you choose what box. And before they show you that, they make you open the other ones. So if you say, I'm taking the $50,000, I'm going to be like, all right, well, flip the coin and just see what it does. And if it landed on the million...
2: I'm going to be so happy that I have $50,000.
0: You would not care if it landed on a million.
1: She's just standing firm.
2: I'd be a little bummed, but...
0: I'm not
2: as bummed as if I got nothing.
0: I would be apoplectic. I would absolutely just lose my mind. So you went and got a coin?
1: Okay, yep. I have a quarter. So I'm going to flip it. I'm going to let it land on the floor.
0: All right.
1: Okay?
0: Yep.
1: And then whatever it is, that's what it is. So
0: as of right now, we're going to say you took the $50,000. You're going to go with the safe bet. And then you were going to flip and see.
1: No. This is for the $1 million. You and I both say we're choosing the $1 million.
0: Yes. Okay.
1: Okay. So heads or tails for the million. We'll just both go with the same. What do you want it to be?
0: I'm going to go with tails.
1: Tails? Okay. Yeah. So we'll flip it. If it lands on tails, we each win $1 million.
0: All right.
1: If not, we win nothing.
0: When does the boss get here to write that check?
1: Yeah. She should be here soon.
0: Oh, my God. Tails? All right. We're going on tails.
1: Tails is $1 million. I'm going to... Tails throw it up and let it land on the floor. Ready?
0: Tails up. Tails up. Tails up. And?
1: It's tails up.
0: Yes! $1 million! Yes. We got $1 million!
1: See you never, guys.
0: Yep. No. Talk to you later. There's some people I'm going to be calling and giving them a piece of my mind.
1: Hey, we took that risk and it would have paid off today.
0: We earned that.
1: $1 million each. No, I have to. I'd have to flip the coin.
0: I know. Right there, that would have been absolute... Oh, my God.
1: Yeah. The fun game of when you buy Powerball tickets or whatever. What would I do with it?
0: Yes.
1: This is $1 million.
0: Yes. Well, you've already won $10,000
1: on yours. I feel like if it's 50, I have to be so practical.
0: Right.
1: And I just don't want to be.
0: Yes, because what are the answers? Everyone's saying, oh, it'd pay off my debts. It would pay off my debts. Those are responsible decisions. those are logical, very smart things.
1: It's true. What are you and I known for?
0: Very frivolous things.
1: That's right. Bad decisions.
0: Bad decisions.
1: Paid
0: and
1: off
0: frivolous
1: today,
0: spending.
1: Though. Woo!
0: I gotta tell you, I'm gonna buy a lot more Lego sets.
1: All right. Happy building.
0: You can come repo my car, but I got some Lego sets that are
1: there you go.
0: Collector's items.
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9: Your Tri-Cities forecast.
10: Today, a chance of showers and thunderstorms before 10 a.m., then a slight chance of showers and thunderstorms after 4 p.m., mostly cloudy with a high near 88. Tonight, a chance of showers and thunderstorms mainly after 1 a.m., increasing clouds with a low around 69. Tomorrow, a slight chance of showers and thunderstorms, partly sunny with a high near 89. Right now, it's 71.
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0: It's Tri-City's Greatest Hits. Good morning. Yes, the two people that apparently are just foolish with money. We both would be flipping a coin for $1 million today.
1: Hey, it would have paid off today.
0: It would have paid off. We both got the million, so...
1: 50-50 chance. I mean, come on, $1 million.
0: Yeah, the debate will be up for the rest of the day. I'm curious. I know that John Hart, when he comes in at 1, I know that he always plays the game as well, and he lets you know what his answer would be. Mm-hmm. I'm waiting to see what he would say. John seems like a very reasonable guy when it comes to, like, you know, everyday life.
1: I think he might go with a lot of the other people who have commented up on Facebook and say he's going to take the $50,000 instantly.
0: Let's cast judgment on people that can't defend themselves right now. What do you think Doug would do? That's a hard one.
1: I don't know what Doug would do.
0: I don't know either. I think he would take the 50.
1: Do you?
0: I do. I think he would take the 50.
1: I was going to say he was going to flip the coin. He bets. He's a gambling man. I think he's willing to take the risk.
0: You think?
1: Yeah.
0: What about our boss?
1: She's taking the 50,000.
0: Yeah, I think so too.
1: She obviously didn't win enough money on her trip.
0: Well, yeah, that's probably true. Now, what about the big guy on the other side, Dave Greek? What would Dave do?
1: Dave Greek
0: with News Channel Nebraska, what would he do?
1: You know, he's a family man.
0: Yep.
1: I think he might take the $50,000.
0: I think
1: instantly.
0: So, too. I think he'd have to call his wife first and go, which one should I pick?
1: Right, yeah. Yeah, which one do you think?
0: That's smart.
1: Maybe she'll flip the coin, balance it out a little bit. But...
0: Would your husband, would he be like, what are you doing? No, take the 50.
1: You know, here's the thing with him is he's pretty lucky.
0: Yeah, well, of course. Just look who he ended up with.
1: Hey, I see what you did there.
0: Yeah, see, I used to be smooth.
1: Thank you, Murphy. Yeah. As we've gambled,
0: yes,
1: he's the winner. We got engaged in Las Vegas.
0: Okay.
1: And he won money while we were there. We went on like a baby moon. He won money there.
0: All right.
1: Last year when we went to Vegas, the last night he woke me up and said, I just won money.
0: Oh, really? All right.
1: Yes. So, I mean, we'd lost money.
0: Sure. Yeah. But that dime he won.
1: Yeah, take it as you will.
0: Sure. So he would flip the coin.
1: I think for sure he would.
0: Interesting.
1: He might say, Tim, maybe you shouldn't. Your luck isn't all that great.
0: Right.
1: No, we're walking away with $2
0: million. Oh, man. What a feeling. And then, of course, if we don't win it on the coin toss, we're not going to be one. No one wants to hang around with us for the rest of the day.
1: Not for a while.
0: We're going to be a little surly. We're going to be very unhappy.
1: Yeah. We're going to eat a lot of ramen.
0: I imagine there's going to be other stuff, but anyway.
1: A fun debate today. I quite enjoyed it.
0: How many gummies can I consume in one day?
1: No.
0: Gotta just go chill out
1: for a
0: while.
1: You're gonna be on the news. That's what's gonna happen.
0: Wouldn't be the first time. Hey, thanks so much for playing along with us on the Great Debate and everything else, whether it was gonna be Wheel of Winning. I gotta tell
1: Jerry did a great job. Jerry
0: did. She knew exactly what the channel surfing shows were.
1: Yeah.
0: So nicely done on that.
1: You thought it was gonna be tough, but our first caller got all three. So well done, Jerry in Grand Island.
0: Of course, we'll have another chance to win tomorrow, Thursday already. Thursday.
1: Right.
0: We'll be playing Would You Rather in the 8 o'clock hour. Of course, always a game of chance when Tim comes up with a topic. And then, of course, winning will actually happen in the 9 o'clock hour when we do Time Warp. So.
1: That's right. New morning show shirt and 15 Nebraska Lottery scratch-off tickets up for grabs with that.
0: And before that, right around 6:30, we have a brand new topic for our great debate. What will we ask you tomorrow? I don't even know. We'll find out together. It'll be fun. But that all kicks off right around 6 a.m. tomorrow morning, if that works for you.
1: That works for me.
0: Perfect. We'll see you then.
1: See you then.
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3: Here's a look at today, July 29th in rock history. Today in 1967, The Doors started a three-week run at number one on the U.S. singles chart with an edited version of Light My Fire. It was the group's first U.S. number one. In 1991, Metallica released the single Enter Sandman from their Black album, which also includes a cover of the early Queen classic Stone Cold Crazy on the B-side. In And a happy birthday to Rush vocalist, bass player, and keyboardist Geddy Lee, who was born in 1953. And that's a look at today, July 29th in rock history.
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9: From the News Channel Nebraska Newsroom, I'm Brandon Shanahan. These are today's headlines. A 114-page report released yesterday shows that the Youth Rehabilitation and Treatment Center in Kearney fostered a problematic culture that allowed inappropriate relationships and sexual abuse. Months of contentious negotiations regarding a pet services contract in Hastings came to a head at a special city council meeting last night, where the council ultimately decided to pause negotiations with Heartland Pet Connection. Color is starting to appear on downtown Kearney streets as a community-led effort to make crosswalks safer and more visible is now moving from the drawing board to the pavement. You can find more of today's news online at newschannelnebraska.com. From the NCN Newsroom, I'm Brandon Shanahan.
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1: 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That was the decades that I really like. It's great to hear those songs.
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2: 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One of the things I think a lot of people think about is they don't know how the startup process works.
3: Sure.
2: What is that process for a new patient coming in that wants information and then wants to find out what is going to be covered and what's my treatment going to look like? What does that look like for a patient coming in the first time?
3: It's a great question, and a lot of people are very curious about that. And we're very, very open about all of that. So let's just say a patient comes in with migraine headaches. Let's use that as an example. We see that quite often. Patient will contact our front desk. They'll get them on the schedule. Typically, they're going to see our nurse practitioner first. Sometimes they'll see a chiropractor first. It depends. Every situation's unique. Mm-hmm. And so they'll meet with the provider. Provider will do a history, an exam. I'm going to look closely to determine. We want to make sure this is something we can help with too. I mean, we don't want patients here we can't help.
2: Sure.
3: I mean, we want to help everybody, but sometimes. We'll do that. If x-rays are appropriate, we would do that at that time as well. We don't guess about anything here in the clinic. Gather all that information. Patient leaves at the end of that first day. We put that all together. We meet as a team. For every single new patient that comes into this office, we meet as a team. We meet twice a day. We meet in the morning before we start seeing patients. We meet right after lunch before we start seeing patients. We review. The provider that met with that patient will present. They'll meet with the chiropractic team, the PT team, and the medical team, and we'll get input from all areas. We'll put together a plan, an approach for that particular patient, customized, and very much so. Then that patient will come in, sit down for a report of findings visit. We'll go through the x-rays. We'll talk about what we found. We'll talk about what we're recommending. Patient is in the driver's seat for that. Those decisions the patient needs to make, we are just going to give them the information to make really good decisions. Once that's all done, the provider steps out. Dominic, our case manager, he comes in, he goes through an estimate with them, shows them what insurance will cover, what they won't, why, goes through all of that, the schedule, how that all looks, and then we give the patient the opportunity to make a decision, and then if they make a good one and decide they want to give it a shot here, then we get a schedule put together for them so they know when their visits are. So we are trying to take extra steps to make sure that the patient's time here is as efficient as it can be.
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7: Here's your Tri-Cities weather forecast. Slight chance for storms today. Otherwise, mainly cloudy skies expected. Highs around 88, southeast winds 8 to 15 miles per hour. Partly cloudy tonight. Slight chance of thunderstorms. Lows around 69. Slight chance of thunderstorms. Tomorrow, highs level off around 90, more clouds than sun. From the Weatherology Weather Center, I'm meteorologist Jennifer Wojcicki. Currently 70.
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0: ever watch again?
1: My wife makes me watch some of these things, and I'm just like, never again. In fairness, though, I make her watch some things that she's just take naps. Oh, what not
0: is,
1: even watch.
0: Like, what is your number one movie that you want to watch, and she's like, oh, God.
1: Any science fiction movie. I love Star Trek, Star Wars, that kind of stuff. Anything sci-fi is great. And she's just like, yep, I needed a nap today. Thanks, Jer.
2: Oh, I love that. The yin and yang of a relationship. Sure. That you're totally into different things. Yeah.
0: That sounds great.
2: It's all about balance.
0: I live alone. So, yeah, that sounds...
1: Yeah, you can do what you want.
0: Sounds fantastic, Tim.
2: All right, Murphy, what movie are you putting on so that you could take a nap?
0: The Notebook.
2: Oh, I love The Notebook.
0: I know.
2: You know that.
0: I do know.
2: Rude.
1: Yeah, that one, I've seen it a couple times, pretty good. Especially when you're married and, you know, that kind of relationship thing. That's pretty cool.
2: Yes.
0: But... Thanks for rubbing it in, Jeremy. I'm pointing it out once again. Oh, yeah. Murphy doesn't know the joy we have in life, does he, Tim? Oh, how sad.
1: I mean, I've been married for almost 30 years. I don't know what to tell you, but you're missing out.
0: No. Oh, I've tried it twice. I guarantee I'm not.
2: Yeah.
0: Well,
2: yeah. This time, nothing. Watch The Notebook and enjoy it.
0: Yeah, I'll get right on that, Tim. I'll get back to you.
1: Yeah.
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0: Wednesday midday experience. That's what we're in store for today, and I'm excited to be here for it. Hopefully you will be as well. Trying to get you through your workday a little bit easier, perhaps even feel a little bit faster, if you will. I'm going to do that in a couple of different ways. I've got two stories that I didn't get to this morning, both of them very near and dear to my heart. I hopefully will be able to share that, and you'll feel the same after I tell you. Also, providing you with what you come here for, the Tri-Cities Greatest Hits. And of course, we do that day in, day out, 24 hours a day, 7 days a week, just for you, right here at The Vibe 98.9.
1: From the News Channel Nebraska Newsroom, I'm Brandon Shanahan. A state-run youth center in Kearney meant to rehabilitate juvenile offenders has a, quote, problematic culture that allowed inappropriate relationships and sexual abuse, according to a 114-page report released yesterday. Four former employees at the Youth Rehabilitation and Treatment Center in Kearney have been arrested on sex abuse charges since last fall, but that only scratches the surface of what teen boys have alleged, according to the report. At least 44 sexual abuse-related allegations were made by 37 boys against 19 different staff members at the center in the span of a year, according to the report from the Office of the Inspector General of Nebraska Child Welfare. The independent review also criticized the youth center's response to these allegations. It paints a portrait of a state-run facility that poorly investigated accusations, often not believing teen boys, and created conditions that allowed the abuse to continue. Color is starting to appear on downtown Kearney streets as a community-led initiative to make Crossrock safer and more inviting, moves from the drawing board to the pavement. The first crosswalk murals are now taking shape as volunteers begin painting designs selected through Kearney for People-Oriented Places community contest. Organizers say the murals are meant to make crosswalks more noticeable while encouraging drivers to slow down and recognize that downtown streets are shared by pedestrians, cyclists, and motorists alike. Volunteers recently completed the first 2.5 of the planned 10 murals, with additional crosswalks expected to be painted in the coming weeks. You can find more of today's news online at newschannelnebraska.com. From the NCN Newsroom, I'm Brandon Shanahan.
2: We've got a cold front that has stalled out in the central plains to the southeast today, and areas of scattered showers and thunderstorms will be forming near the front. 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Good morning. I'm Susan Littlefield. As we take a look at the ag weather, first off, in the northern plains, high temperatures and limited precipitation have become the norm this summer, and that's caused stress for all crops and folks alike. After some brief relief from the system moving through on Thursday, it'll remain hot into next Monday. Another cold front will be moving south into the region and stall to the south, bringing with some milder air and a couple chances of rain. In the central southern plains, a front is stalled into the central plains and will bring some areas of showers through Thursday. But it doesn't rain. They say it will remain hot. Cooler air will move through behind a system for Friday into the weekend, but will be brief with rising temperatures next week. A front should stall out in the central plains again next week, which may bring some milder temperatures and showers where the southern areas get hot and dry again. For the Midwest, a front is stalled into Missouri and will be potential to produce some showers yet today. And the system is set to move through the region Thursday through Sunday and stand the best chance of producing some widespread showers and thunderstorms, as well as bringing in some milder air. That to the whole region. Brazil has some scattered showers that have been frequent over the southern Brazil lately and will continue to be fairly widespread for this week. 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
2: September corn down 4.5, 454. December 475¾, down 4¾. August beans 1188, drops 24 as November 1197¾, down 22¼. August live cattle 229.07, up 160. October 224.27, up 210. August feeders 344.95, up 187. September 339.52, up 230. August lean hogs 102.70, down 40. 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

0: All right, one of the stories that I didn't get to this morning, I'm going to give you a brief overview of what this is. A Nebraska family was reunited with their dog, Chong, who had been missing for 5 years. 5 years. Turned up at an Indiana truck stop about 640 miles from home. There's a lot of confusion in this, so I'm going to just give you a clip from the news as to what happened when the dog goes missing originally and how it arrived 5 years later. I'll have comments afterwards. Stand by.
1: 5 years ago, Chong had escaped Immaculata's house, and someone in Lincoln had gotten him chipped. Somehow, after being chipped, he ended up 642 miles away, and his chip was the only clue that led him back to Nebraska.
2: My friend sent me the post, and I just couldn't believe it.
1: She called the animal shelter as soon as she heard and explained her unique situation.
2: They told me that they were all hoping and praying that the other people did not contact them.
1: After 3 days had passed, Chong was officially up for adoption and able to return to his original family.
0: Okay, overall, this is a feel-good story. Unless you're the family that found him here in Nebraska, put a chip in him, and then somehow lost him all the way in Indiana. They just said that they were hoping the other people wouldn't call to claim him. Well, that person had 5 years bonding with the dog. How does that all of a sudden negate all of their time and memories with the dog, instead reverting back to the original person that lost a dog 5 years ago? I'm just curious. How do you justify that? What makes this a happier story than if the other people that actually put a microchip and cared about this dog, what happened to their happiness? What happened to their memories? Maybe I'm reading too much into it. What do you think?
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14: Here's your Tri-Cities weather forecast. Slight chance for storms today. Otherwise, mainly cloudy skies expected. Highs around 88, southeast winds 8 to 15 miles per hour. Partly cloudy tonight. Slight chance of thunderstorms. Lows around 69. Slight chance of thunderstorms tomorrow. Highs level off around 90. More clouds than sun. From the Weatherology Weather Center, I'm meteorologist Jennifer Wojcicki. Currently 70.
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feathers they made up his bed, a gold-covered mattress.

right, something we didn't get to on the show this morning, and this one, I think it's something we could all benefit from. It's always nice when you have some inside information on how to order certain things and feel like you're getting a good deal or you're getting something made especially for you. So a McDonald's worker has now revealed the biggest hacks for getting some of the freshest food from McDonald's. They say if you order fries with no salt, they will remake them hot, fresh, ready-to-go, unsalted fries. Unless you also ask for salt packets at the window, you might get a look from that. The second one here at McDonald's, the poor man's Big Mac. And that could be a money saver for you. Here's what they say. Get a mini Big Mac for about half the price if you order a McDouble with no ketchup or mustard, but add mac sauce and shredded lettuce. That is if you're brave enough to eat shredded lettuce right now. I'm just putting it out there. Here's another one for you. This is a multi-order hack. Can also save you some money if you're really willing to work for it, because you get multiple McDonald's accounts and then you can circulate through them, logging out and logging back in so that you can double the deals through the app and use several of the add-ups to one big order. Interesting. I have not done that with the app. I'm very curious how that works out. And the last one they suggest, the folded egg versus the rounded egg. The folded egg is pre-made egg that they use on their biscuit sandwiches, and the...

0: hear more, visit dan.democrat. That's dan.democrat. 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
5: Here's your Tri-Cities weather forecast. Slight chance for storms today. Otherwise, cloudy skies with a few peaks of sun. High temperatures reach up to 89. Southeasterly winds, 8 to 15 miles per hour. Lows dip down to about 69. Tonight, slight chance of thunderstorms. Slight chance for storms tomorrow. High temperatures reach up to 90. Cloudy skies with a few peaks of sun. From the Weatherology Weather Center, I'm meteorologist Jennifer Wojcicki. Right now, 71.
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0: in the main cast was paid the most? It's between Dorothy, Tin Man, Scarecrow, or the Lion.
1: I don't know. I'm going to go with the Tin Man.
0: Tin Man. It's a tie between Scarecrow and Tin Man. They were both paid $3,000 per week for that movie. Dorothy was paid $500 a week, and the Lion earned $2,500 a week. Isn't that crazy?
1: Yeah, it is.
0: You want to hear another one? The Wicked Witch got $1,000 per week, and Toto the dog was paid $125 per week, which is more, almost double, what they paid the Munchkins, because they only got $50 to $100 a week.
2: These numbers are insane.
0: Isn't that crazy?
2: Who would have thought Dorothy would be paid that much less than Scarecrow and the Tin Man? But why is the Cowardly Lion getting $500 a week less than them, too?
0: He doesn't have a good agent.
2: I guess not.
0: You'd be like, you got to wear the heaviest costume. You're going to sweat the most. Yes. But they're only going to pay you $2,500 a week.
2: People are going to think you're kind of adorable.
0: Yeah. You're going to get a lot of, oh. Yeah, a lot of that. Terribly sorry. What is your name?
2: Can you do that again?
0: Yeah, I could, but I'm not. Yeah, I could.
2: Andrew.
0: Andrew, hang on the line. We're going to make you a winner. Hang on. Tim, straighten up. Behave. Stop it. Behave.
2: We got that on video.
0: Oh,
2: my gosh.
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7: In Nebraska, the weather is always changing. 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
9: From the News Channel Nebraska Newsroom, I'm Brandon Shanahan. These are today's headlines. A 114-page report released yesterday shows that the Youth Rehabilitation and Treatment Center in Kearney fostered a problematic culture that allowed inappropriate relationships and sexual abuse. Months of contentious negotiations regarding a pet services contract in Hastings came to a head at a special city council meeting last night, where the council ultimately decided to pause negotiations with Heartland Pet Connection. Color is starting to appear on downtown Kearney streets as a community-led effort to make crosswalks safer and more visible is now moving from the drawing board to the pavement. You can find more of today's news online at newschannelnebraska.com. From the NCN Newsroom, I'm Brandon Shanahan.
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0: ready to wrap things up here for this Wednesday. Already looking into Thursday. I'm excited about this. This is an opportunity for you to join us if you've never experienced it in the 8 o'clock hour. It's what we like to call Would You Rather. And it's an opportunity for Tim to just put me on edge and give me two scenarios that are nearly impossible to figure out what the right answer is. And I just sit here and squirm. It's always a good time. Plus, winning will be happening in the 9 o'clock hour with Time Warp. And, of course, we'll kick it all off tomorrow morning right around 6 a.m. right here on The Vibe 98.9.
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7: Here's your Tri-Cities weather forecast. Slight chance for storms today. Otherwise, cloudy skies with a few peaks of sun. High temperatures reach up to 89. Southeasterly winds 8 to 15 miles per hour. Lows dip down to about 69. Tonight, slight chance of thunderstorms. Slight chance for storms tomorrow. High temperatures reach up to 90. Cloudy skies with a few peaks of sun. From the Weatherology Weather Center, I'm meteorologist Jennifer Wojcicki. Right now, 71.
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6: Here's your Tri-Cities weather forecast. Slight chance of thunderstorms this afternoon. Otherwise, mainly cloudy skies expected. Daytime highs approaching 89. Winds out of the southeast, 8 to 15 miles per hour. Slight chance for storms tonight. Lows around 69, partly cloudy. Slight chance for storms tomorrow. Daytime highs approaching 90. More clouds than sun. From the Weatherology Weather Center, I'm meteorologist Jennifer Wojcicki. Right now, it's 71 degrees.
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0: Welcome. Murphy in the Mornings with Tim.
1: All right, Murphy. Would you rather have the ability to time travel, but only to embarrassing moments and cringe-worthy decisions, or have a magical fridge that always has your favorite snack, but plays a catchy jingle every time you open it, announcing your snack choice to the world?
2: You've really got to lay off those mushrooms.
1: That's my snack choice.
2: You really got to back off.
1: You should hear that jingle.
2: I can only imagine.
1: Okay. Okay.

0: one.
1: Okay.
0: Would you want to time travel back to the moments that were cringy and embarrassing and witness those again?
1: No, because I can think of about 12 different scenarios in my head right now going, right. No.
0: There were moments you never forgot. No. Okay, magical fridge that always has your favorite snack. That sounds pretty amazing.
1: No, I've told you this before, is that... No, you don't really want that. As someone that's always been struggling with weight and just hate being fat.
0: Called out on it.
1: That's what I say. The more unhealthy the snack is, the louder the packaging is to open.
0: Yes, yes.
1: I swear to God, pick any one of your fruit.
0: That is true.
1: Peel a banana. Do you know how quiet a banana is to peel?
0: Right, right.
1: You want Cheetos. What do you want? Cheetos? Yeah. Loudest bag in the world.
0: There could probably be some fun jingles about bananas, though. But yeah, I picture it being a really noisy wrapper.
1: Yes.
0: And yeah, all of a sudden you're like, to the left, to the right, to the right.
1: And you know what I'm getting because it's out there going, oh, who wants some Cheetos?
0: Now dip, and then, depending on what your snack is, it's chips and salsa. Now dip those chips. You know what? I'm really liking this.
1: Do you want to tell them now? I mean, you might as well tell them now. What do I have in front of my refrigerator now?
0: Yeah, he has a scale in front of his refrigerator now.
1: It keeps me out of the refrigerator.
0: This is new. So that he's not as tempted to open that refrigerator.
1: Oh, I'm tempted. But the scale looks at me wrong.
0: It does, yeah. Well, they do. They do that.
1: I think the talking scale is the worst thing anyone has ever come up with.
0: Is that what you got?
1: No, God, no. I don't need something to talk to me.
0: You don't need your scale to talk to you and then your fridge to sing with you.
1: Yeah, that would be like double whammy and double jeopardy. That's the crime right there. I'm already insulted by the scale. I don't need the fridge to have an opinion.
0: That's right. Okay, so are you going to choose the time travel to your embarrassing moments?
1: No, I've already lived through those once. I don't think I want to go back to my first. Never mind. I'm going to go with the snack.
0: Yeah, yeah. You're going to do the chicken dance and...
1: You made no mention of dancing.
0: Well, I just feel like if it's going to play a catchy jingle,
1: you're going to dance.
0: No. It's going to happen.
1: No, you can't add stuff.
0: Yeah, there'll you shouldn't dance and snack at the same time. That's choky.
1: Exactly.
0: Okay, so you're going with a catchy jingle that every time you open the fridge, it announces snack choice to the world. Absolutely, I would go with that one.
1: I've seen a few of your awkward memories. I don't know if I would ever recommend you do that again.
0: I know. 98.9
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0: From the News Channel Nebraska Newsroom, I'm Peter Rice. The Hastings City Council has voted to pause contract negotiations with Heartland Pet Connection after nearly 2 hours of discussion yesterday. The nonprofit operates as the city's primary animal shelter, and they sought additional funding under its current agreement. City staff proposed adding $30,000 annually in exchange for extending the contract through 2033, but Heartland's board rejected the offer. Council members also expressed concern over the negotiation process before voting to table further talks until early next year. The current contract remains in effect through 2028. A state watchdog says problems at Nebraska's Youth Rehabilitation and Treatment Center in Kearney extended beyond the four former employees charged with sex crimes. A new report from the Office of the Inspector General reviewed 44 sexual abuse-related allegations involving 37 boys and 19 staff members over the course of a year. Investigators concluded the facility developed a culture that normalized inappropriate behavior and criticized the state's internal investigations as inadequate. The Department of Health and Human Services disputed key findings but accepted some recommendations, and it said that it's already implemented dozens of reforms. Good Samaritan Hospital in Kearney being ranked as one of the top 125 emergency departments in the U.S. and is being recognized for its exceptional innovation and its improved patient care and staff well-being. Good Sam's Emergency Department Director says the goal for every patient is to receive the best possible care and have a safe outcome when they come to the emergency department. For more details or for news anytime, check out our website at newschannelnebraska.com.
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0: With your sports update on 98.9 The Vibe, I'm Brandon Shanahan. Big Ten football media days continue in the Windy City as NCN's Jake Bartecki and Doug Duda are in Chicago with live coverage. The topic of an expanded playoff came up once again, and Big Ten Commissioner Tony Petitti expanded on his support for the expanded playoff.
1: When you get into a playoff world like this, it takes up all the air. And so this success is defined very specifically about the playoff. And so we just got to, I just firmly believe we create the access. Look, I know there's things out there we get asked all the time. Well, this fan poll said this and this poll said that. I'm really confident that, you know, we'll fill our stadiums and we will have really large audiences watching these games if we expand.
0: Coverage from the Big Ten Media Days will continue online at News Channel Nebraska and NCN Sports Now. The Nebraska men's basketball team officially announced their 2026-2027 non-conference schedule. The Huskers are coming off a school record 28-7 record and the program's first Sweet 16 appearance. They will face a Missouri team that is projected to contend in the SEC, along with a trio of Big East programs in Providence, Creighton, and Butler, who all expect to be much improved going into the season. In Legion baseball yesterday, North Star defeated Grand Island Home Federal 4-0 in the Class A American Legion Division elimination game, ending Home Federal season. In Class B, McCook claimed the Area 6 championship with a 4-3 win over Holdridge in a decisive third game. In the Class B Area 5 tournament, Central City defeated Wayne 6-0, and in Class C Area 6, Centura defeated Loomis 8-0. The Nebraska volleyball team is set to match up with Florida in the inaugural Spikes Under the Lights College Volleyball Showcase Thursday, August 27th at AT&T Stadium in Arlington. The matchup between the Huskers and Gators is scheduled for 7 p.m., followed by Penn State and SMU. Then the winners of the two matches will advance to a championship match at 9 p.m. the same night. 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I'm Brandon Shanahan.
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11: Here's your Tri-Cities weather forecast. Slight chance of thunderstorms this afternoon. Otherwise, mainly cloudy skies expected. Daytime highs approaching 89. Winds out of the southeast, 8 to 15 miles per hour. Slight chance for storms tonight. Lows around 69, partly cloudy. Slight chance for storms tomorrow. Daytime highs approaching 90. More clouds than sun. From the Weatherology Weather Center, I'm meteorologist Jennifer Wojcicki. Right now, it's 71 degrees.
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12: What's your name, little girl?
13: The song is a true story, except the location. The original line was, "It's 8 o'clock and boys, it's time to go." But Ronnie Van Zant changed it to Boise, Idaho, because that's where his brother's band, 38 Special, was starting their first tour. But the rest is all true. The band was drinking in the hotel bar when a roadie started a fight and got them kicked out. So they took the party to their rooms and invited their new friends to join them upstairs. From Street Survivors, Lynyrd Skynyrd, What's Your Name? 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

comes around here just about midnight. 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

0: It's Them with Gloria. There's an old, old black and white movie called Them, which is like a horror movie about an invasion of ants. Look it up. Check it out when it's on Turner Classic Movies next time. Three Dog Night in there, Aerosmith, some Bob Dylan coming up, ABBA, and ZZ Top. I'm John Hart, 98.9 The Vibe, and all this great music, the Tri-Cities' greatest hits. Hey, did you know that minivans are cool again? And that's what they're saying. A growing number of millennial parents giving them a second look. And why not? They're super, super convenient. You know, according to Edmunds, the car website people, minivan sales went up 21% in 2025. The Toyota Sienna is kind of the most popular one. And a lot of dealers are demanding that the automakers make more of them. Yeah, you thought they were dead? They're not. The minivan. You know, the sliding doors make loading kids super simple. I've owned two minivans. They were both Honda Odysseys. And they're about $4,000 cheaper than comparable three-row SUVs. So, you know, it's no longer your mom's minivan. They're cool now. Get with the times. You know, it's funny. They also have a lot of cup holders. My dad used to say, you know, if you get in a crash, you're not going to die from the crash. You're going to drown.
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3: The stock market continues to rally after the big drop of yesterday. You're listening to the American Ag Network. Good afternoon. I'm Susan Littlefield. Well, traders seem to have shaken the worry and the concern over the broader reopening of the Mexican cattle imports on August 24th and are back to doing some rallying. Bids are on the table in Kansas, 228 live, Nebraska, 228 live, and 360 dressed. Box beef are higher, choice up 291, and selects are up 76 cents. The feeder cattle contracts also saw the rally today, again following the lead of the live cattle futures. Also, the hogs and talk about the help of strong consumer demand. The lean hog contracts also saw their rally today. The uptick of recent consumer demand has been driving force following the lean hog contracts to trend to the higher in the recent weeks, as long as the support remains steady. We'll come back to take a look at market numbers in a moment on the American Ag Network.
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3: September corn's up 6 now at 457 and 3 quarters. December 479 and a quarter up 5 and a quarter. August beans at 1210 and a half up 2. November 1218 up 4 and a quarter. Soybean meal for August 320.20 down 60. Oil for August 70.45 down 101. Chicago wheat September 658 and a half down 1 and a half. Kansas City September 723 and a quarter down 5 and 3 quarters. As Minneapolis September 3 and a quarter lower, 703. August live cattle, 227.22 up 2. October's up 275, 221.52. August feeders, 552 higher, 343.77. September sits 336.95, up 502. It's steady on the August lean hogs, 102.97. October, 88.27, up 47. Class 3 milk for July, 15.77, up 1. And August down 18, 16.62. 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
7: Here's your Tri-Cities weather forecast.
5: a mix of clouds and sun this afternoon with a slight chance for storms. Highs around 86, southeast winds 8 to 15 miles per hour. Slight chance for storms. Tonight, lows level off around 69, partly cloudy skies. Slight chance for storms. Tomorrow, highs around 90, mainly cloudy skies. From the Weatherology Weather Center, I'm meteorologist Jennifer Wojcicki. Currently, it's 72 degrees.
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1: The Great Debate. Yeah.
2: What dangerous toy or activity did you used to play with or do that, you know, isn't around anymore?
3: Careful.
4: This wouldn't be a toy, but we grew up on a farm. Had a three-wheeler. This wasn't one like I was six or seven either.
2: Right.
4: But had a three-wheeler with the big bubble tires. And
3: the ones that are illegal now.
4: Yeah, pretty much. And, you know, I thought I was Luke Duke. You know?
3: Oh, that's a good Duke brother.
4: And I absolutely, coming out of the cornfield,

0: just hammered it. I said, I'm going to hit the gravel road. I'm going
1: to. There you go.
0: Almost.
2: Almost landed it.
0: Almost made it. I rolled it, snapped the brake handle off. You know, it used to be up on a hand.
1: Yep.
2: Yeah.
0: I don't know what was worse, wrecking the three-wheeler or having Dad find out later.
2: Which one hurt worse? Yeah.
0: Yeah.
2: Yeah. Ouch.
0: Yeah,
1: I had a dad like that once. It was always about the boat. He said, if the boat sinks, go with it. Don't come home. Just go down with the ship. Everybody was told that. You sink that boat, you go down with the boat.
2: Oh,
1: don't come home.
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0: It's the perfect way to spend a Wednesday afternoon with me, John Hart, Don Henley, ABBA, the Eagles in there. It's 98.9 The Vibe. More of the Tri-Cities' greatest hits on the way with the Partridge Family and some Grand Funk. Well, you know what we've been doing? We've been giving you chances to guess the amount of money in the Vibe Money Vault, and we have it on location. We have it on tour from time to time. We've been a lot of places, and we have more coming up. All you have to do is listen for where we're going to be next. We usually hang out for an hour or two, and it depends on where we are and what time of day. And if you join us during the broadcast on location, you get three guesses for the vault amount. And we also post a Facebook video, which is cool because everybody, whether you came out or not, can submit one guess until midnight that particular day. Where is the Vibe Money Vault going to be next? 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Wouldn't that come in handy? It's brought to you by Buzz's Marine, Holdridge Irrigation, CASA of Kearney and Buffalo County, Nebraska Camera, Elyria Gardens, Sorensen Group, and Hot Tub Pros. 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
11: With News Channel Nebraska, I'm Peter Rice with a look at your headlines. The Hastings City Council has voted to pause contract negotiations with Heartland Pet Connection after nearly 2 hours of discussion last night. A state watchdog says problems at Nebraska's Youth Rehabilitation and Treatment Center in Kearney extended beyond the 4 former employees charged with sex crimes. It's the only one of its kind outside Nebraska and climbed to one of the highest distinctions possible for emergency care, with Good Samaritan Hospital in Kearney ranking as one of the top 125 emergency departments in the U.S. A fast-moving grass fire drew response from multiple units in western Nebraska. For more details or for news anytime, check out our website at newschannelnebraska.com.
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0: It's the Tri-Cities Greatest Hits. More on the way, too. Keep it here. I'm John Hart, 98.9 The Vibe. 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

0: 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Tatum Tuioti, might remember that name as being a standout at Lincoln Southeast High School while his dad, Tony, was an assistant coach for the Nebraska football team. Well, now he's an outstanding linebacker for Oregon. Says he still has a lot of connections. One of his best friends, Gunnar Gotula, on the Husker football team. And I asked him what his relationship is now with Dylan Raiola, who moved out to the University of Oregon.
1: Yeah, I talked to Dylan a lot, man. You know, ever since he came in, he's been a joy for us, man. He's a great guy. He's a guy that likes to connect with his teammates, and I've been talking with them a lot, man. So he's good. He's a great teammate. I'm excited for what he does for our team.
0: Now, tomorrow, Nebraska will be up on the final day with head coach Matt Rhule, along with tight end Luke Lindemeyer, starting center Justin Evans, and the outstanding transfer cornerback in Andrew Marshall. Here are interviews with them and many more on the Doug and Daddy Show on ESPN beginning tomorrow at 11. Monday, it's Big Ten Volleyball Media Day in Chicago, and today the College Volleyball Coaches Association put out their Player of the Year watch list. 30 players on the list. Three of them are from Nebraska: Andy Jackson, Harper Murray, and Bergen Riley. Nebraska men's basketball also released their non-conference schedule this year. There's not a lot of home games against name opponents, but they are playing a lot of non-conference games against quality opponents. Now, they have the exhibition games with St. Louis at BYU and Kansas State in Grand Island. They'll open the season at home Monday, November the 2nd with Lemoyne. Other home games are Lindenwood, South Dakota, Southern, Mount St. Mary's, FDU, and New Haven. Of course, this year's road game with Creighton is in Omaha. Neutral site games with Providence, Boise State, Butler, and Missouri. The Hastings College Hall of Fame 37th edition was announced today, and they will be honoring the 2016 volleyball and men's soccer teams who won national championships on the exact same day, and many of the players on those teams will be going in. For volleyball, Logan Drupal, Katie Plocky. For soccer, Mark Touts, Eric Tello, Joe White, Daniel Whitehall, Joe Bax Whitehall, who was part of the 18 volleyball team, will also be going into the Hall of Fame. Ceremonies will be held in conjunction with homecoming on Saturday, September the 26th. The brackets are set for the American Legion State Baseball Tournament, and here's how things will look. Only one area, and that's the B7, has to be completed. In Class C at Pender, Palmer, Walbach, Greeley will take on Malcolm. That is at 10 a.m. coming up on Saturday. It'll be Centura against Creighton, Bloomfield, Wausau at 1 o'clock. At 4 o'clock, Ord will take on Hardington. The host Pender will take on Lincoln Lutheran at 7 o'clock. When it comes to Class B, there are, of course, two state tournaments now. One is in Central City and one is in Springfield. The teams from our area will be going to Central City, and that includes Holdridge. They'll be playing the first game Saturday at 1 o'clock, second game overall, first game for them against Norris Hickman. The host Central City will play at 7 o'clock against Plattsmouth, and York will be in action against West Point at 4 o'clock. And round two of the Nebraska Amateur is going on at the Norfolk Country Club. Coltrane Mittig fires a 68 today. He's at 11 under. Gavin Gertsch, 8 under. First round co-leader William Barth, the UNO player, has just teed off. As far as from the area, Dylan Dahlstead of Kearney, 70 and 71. He is at 3 under, currently tied for 7th. And that is sports.
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8: Here's your Tri-Cities weather forecast. A mix of clouds and sun this afternoon with a slight chance for storms. Highs around 86, southeast winds 8 to 15 miles per hour. Slight chance for storms. Tonight, lows level off around 69, partly cloudy skies. Slight chance for storms. Tomorrow, highs around 90, mainly cloudy skies. From the Weatherology Weather Center, I'm meteorologist Jennifer Wojcicki. Currently, it's 72 degrees.
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0: You see, it's the Tri-Cities greatest hits with the Rascals. Some Neil Diamond, Billy Joel, The Who. Who's coming up next? Well, Led Zeppelin and Tears for Fears. I'm John Hart. Appreciate you hanging out with me here on 98.9 The Vibe. You can stream all this great music, too. 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I found a couple of random facts that I want to share with you. One of them is quite interesting. I learned this morning. People who are colorblind are less likely to be picky eaters. Okay, here's the thing. Because I do have firsthand information on this. I am not colorblind. I see all colors. I've done the test. Everything's fine. My dad was colorblind, and he had it pretty substantial, and he was not a picky eater. He didn't care. Isn't that interesting? His dad, my granddad, was also colorblind, and he loved anything you served him. Had no problem. Never complained about food. Isn't that odd? I'm curious as to why. You see, now I'm going to have to do a little more research, and I'll get back with you. Are you a picky eater? Well, are you colorblind?
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3: Cattle Market was the only one to see green to finish out the trading day. You're listening to the American Ag Network. Good afternoon. I'm Susan Littlefield. Corn closed right near the low of the day, down 9.5 September as the heart of the Midwest, including Iowa and Illinois, set for beneficial rains over the weekend alongside cooling temperatures. But weather models do suggest hot and dry conditions to return late next week as temperatures west of the Mississippi River reaching 100 degrees plus. EIA data this morning shows ethanol production increasing by 39,000 barrels a day as beans took it to the chin, down 34 August. Brazilian bean prices have been rising and U.S. beans are now cheaper in comparison, though Argentina remains the cheapest origin on the board. Now, Bunge topped its own profit estimate, citing a strong crush pace and some healthy margins. A top executive at Bunge also noted that Argentina will supply its customers with soy oil as the war-related restrictions continue in the Black Sea region. Wheat finished mixed again with only Minneapolis actually staying green, better than expected production in Turkey. That was prompted by the state's grain board to allow milling wheat exports starting today. Now, Turkey has banned exports for over a year. Cattle fell well off the highs, but still held on to the gains. Extreme heat has been stressing cattle in the plains, although temperatures expected to moderate by the weekend. Heat expected to return next week, a stressing factor for many of the feedlots. Cash trade has been quiet. No reports for yesterday, but a light trade did surface in Kansas back on Monday, 228 to 229, 1 to 2 below last week's finish, as hogs had the weakest day in 2 months. China's pork price has risen 7% so far in July, though that follows a 16-year low the month before, as U.S. cash values have been moderately firm this week. We'll look at some numbers in a moment on the American Ag Network. It's time again for the Nebraska Corn Minute. I'm Susan Littlefield. Matt Sullivan, who represents the 2nd District on the Nebraska Corn Board, just returned this last week from Washington, D.C., from the NCGA's Corn Congress.
4: Over 400 growers show up in D.C. and come in, and, you know, and of those, 127 are, you know, voting delegates to make policy changes to the policy book for national corn on items that we feel are important and, you know, need addressed as soon as possible.
3: So what are some of the maybe key things that you guys had conversations about?
4: Probably the biggest things were there was a report that came out that Maritime was looking at alternative fuels. One of those alternative fuels was ammonia. Well, obviously, we would be against any alternative fuel for marine other than ethanol, which is a viable option. So obviously, we took a stance against that as one of the resolutions.
3: That is Matt Sullivan, and this is a Nebraska Corn Minute.
5: That'll work.
3: September corn does settle 9.5 lower, 449. December, 471.75, down 8.75. August soybeans, 1178, down 34. And November, down 27.25, 1192.75. Soybean meal for August, 315.30, down 5. Oil August, down 159, 69-17. Chicago wheat September, 660 and three quarters, down 1 3/4. Kansas City September, down 3/4, 725 and a half. But Minneapolis September did finish 2 1/4 higher at 704. August live cattle, 227.90 up 42. October, 223.97 up 180. August feeders, 344.27 up 120. September, 338.65 up 142. August lean hogs, $100.67 down 242. October, 85.70 down 257. Class 3 milk for August, 16.61 down 1. 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
5: Here's your Tri-Cities weather forecast. A mix of clouds and sun this afternoon with a slight chance for storms. Highs around 86, southeast winds 8 to 15 miles per hour. Slight chance for storms. Tonight, lows level off around 69, partly cloudy skies. Slight chance for storms. Tomorrow, highs around 90, mainly cloudy skies. From the Weatherology Weather Center, I'm meteorologist Jennifer Wojcicki. Right now, it's 76 degrees.
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Huh?

0: Welcome. Murphy in the Mornings with Tim.
1: Good morning, the vibe.
2: Hey, Murphy, good morning.
1: Hey, good morning.
3: Good morning.
2: I got a great answer for the great debate.
1: All right.
2: I would make it awkward for them. I would say an awkward joke or something and make them leave.
3: Yes, I do that sometimes too. Do you have a go-to joke or is it just depending what you're talking about?
2: It kind of depends on who they are.
3: Yeah, you're like, I'm going to one-up them.
2: Well, not necessarily that.
3: Okay, Murphy's making you feel uncomfortable. What are you going to say to him?
2: Murphy, there's a reason why you're on the radio.
1: Suck it, Bobby. Nobody gives a crap what you have to say. I don't need to hear any of your crap. I've got the power to delete this phone call no matter what. So you bring it, buddy. Go what the hell you got to say to that? Drop the mic, walk away.
3: Thank you, guys. That's exactly what I wanted.
1: Now drop the mic and walk away.
2: All right. You guys have a good one.
3: You too. Thanks for calling, Bobby.
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0: It's the perfect soundtrack. 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I'm John Hart. And if you know me, I really love the American Red Cross. 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
1: From the News Channel Nebraska Newsroom, I'm Peter Rice. The Hastings City Council has voted to pause contract negotiations with Heartland Pet Connection after nearly 2 hours of discussion yesterday. The nonprofit operates as the city's primary animal shelter, and they sought additional funding under its current agreement. City staff proposed adding $30,000 annually in exchange for extending the contract through 2033, but Heartland's board rejected the offer. Council members also expressed concern over the negotiation process before voting to table further talks until early next year. The current contract remains in effect through 2028. A state watchdog says problems at Nebraska's Youth Rehabilitation and Treatment Center in Kearney extended beyond the four former employees charged with sex crimes. A new report from the Office of the Inspector General reviewed 44 sexual abuse-related allegations involving 37 boys and 19 staff members over the course of a year. Investigators concluded the facility developed a culture that normalized inappropriate behavior and criticized the state's internal investigations as inadequate. The Department of Health and Human Services disputed key findings but accepted some recommendations, and it said that it's already implemented dozens of reforms. Good Samaritan Hospital in Kearney, being ranked as one of the top 125 emergency departments in the U.S., and is being recognized for its exceptional innovation and its improved patient care and staff well-being. Good Sam's emergency department director says the goal for every patient is to receive the best possible care and have a safe outcome when they come to the emergency department. For more details, or for news anytime, check out our website at newschannelnebraska.com.
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0: It's the perfect soundtrack for anything. The Tri-Cities Greatest Hits. I'm John Hart, and I'm here 1 to 5 every weekday afternoon on 98.9 The Vibe. And I love it when you're hanging out with me. More great music on the way. I hope you're listening to Murphy in the Morning with Tim. They have so much fun. 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Murphy said, I can't see it as claiming $50,000. I'm losing $950,000. And I got to tell you, if it was me, I'm taking the $50,000. I still have a son in college, you see. Now, no responsibility, John Hart? Oh, yeah. He flips the coin. 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
2: 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Plus, multiple fire departments responding to a blaze north of Sutherland yesterday afternoon. 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
6: Here's your Tri-Cities weather forecast. A mix of clouds and sun this afternoon with a slight chance for storms. Highs around 86, southeast winds 8 to 15 miles per hour. Slight chance for storms. Tonight, lows level off around 69, partly cloudy skies. Slight chance for storms. Tomorrow, highs around 90, mainly cloudy skies. From the Weatherology Weather Center, I'm meteorologist Jennifer Wojcicki. Right now, it's 76 degrees.
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1: I don't believe it. 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Hey, Ray. Hey, Sugar. Tell them who we are.
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0: 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The Tri-Cities greatest hits. There's more on the way, too. How are ya? I'm John Hart. 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
7: Here's your Tri-Cities weather forecast. A mix of clouds and sun this afternoon with a slight chance for storms. Highs around 86, southeast winds 8 to 15 miles per hour. Slight chance for storms. Tonight, lows level off around 69, partly cloudy skies. Slight chance for storms. Tomorrow, highs around 90, mainly cloudy skies. From the Weatherology Weather Center, I'm meteorologist Jennifer Wojcicki. Right now, it's 78 degrees.
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1: What would be your Bond woman's name? 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
2: Well, I can't say that on the radio. 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
1: Well, but I mean, we're not on the air right now. You know, there's Vanna Humpalot.
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1: I asked.
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1: And she ran with it.
3: She was.
1: She ran with it. Now that's going to change my outlook on the day. All right.
3: I love it.
1: Becky, thanks so much for calling in.
3: Yeah, thank you.
2: Have a wonderful day.
1: You as well.
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0: Hey, it's John Hart. Good afternoon. You're with 98.9 The Vibe and Foreigner, Bad Company, Joe Walsh in there too, coming up, Billy Idol, and some Elvin Bishop. Well, if you're at a birthday party, is there any kind of cake you wouldn't eat? What about a wiener cake? Now, Oscar Mayer is celebrating the 90th anniversary of the Wienermobile this weekend with wiener cakes. It's basically a bunch of hot dogs arranged around a two-tier cake, along with ketchup and mustard-colored confetti. There's also a Wienermobile cake topper. You can find it online. They are making these available for a limited time this weekend, but only in a few places. You can buy a wiener cake at select Milk Bar locations in New York, L.A., and Chicago starting on Friday while supplies last. Good luck with that. Interesting fact, the Wienermobile was created in Chicago in 1936 to lift American spirits during the Great Depression. There are now six Wienermobiles traveling around the U.S. at any given time. Occasionally, you'll see it in the parking lot somewhere and you're like, hey! The Wienermobile. It's like finding Waldo.
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9: With News Channel Nebraska, I'm Peter Rice with a look at your headlines. The Hastings City Council has voted to pause contract negotiations with Heartland Pet Connection after nearly 2 hours of discussion last night. A state watchdog says problems at Nebraska's Youth Rehabilitation and Treatment Center in Kearney extended beyond the four former employees charged with sex crimes. It's the only one of its kind outside Nebraska and climbed to one of the highest distinctions possible for emergency care, with Good Samaritan Hospital in Kearney ranking as one of the top 125 emergency departments in the U.S. A fast-moving grass fire drew response from multiple units in western Nebraska. For more details or for news anytime, check out our website at newschannelnebraska.com.
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0: I think it started out Jefferson Airplane, and then it became Jefferson Starship, and now it's just Starship. There they are. We built this city. Billy Idol, the Bee Gees in there, too. 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
2: Here's a look at today, July 29th in rock history. Today in 1967, The Doors started a three-week run at number one on the U.S. singles chart with an edited version of Light My Fire. It was the group's first U.S. number one. In 1991, Metallica released the single Enter Sandman from their Black album, which also includes a cover of the early Queen classic Stone Cold Crazy on the B-side. And a happy birthday to Rush vocalist, bass player, and keyboardist Geddy Lee, who was born in 1953. And that's a look at today, July 29th in rock history.
3: 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Nebraska will be up tomorrow, the final day of Big Ten Football Media Days, and we will have interviews with the three Huskers, Justin Evans, Luke Lindemeyer, Andrew Marshall, Coach Matt Rhule will all be on hand on the Doug and Daddy Show. Today, Ohio State and Oregon were up front. Of course, they are picked 1 and 2 in the preseason media poll. Purdue was here. They're picked at the bottom. Minnesota, they're right in the middle. And head coach P.J. Fleck says they need to improve that run offense, which was 116th in the country. And he believes bringing back the school's all-time leading rusher will help.
4: Bringing in Muhammad Ibrahim, the all-time leading rusher in the history of our school, has really taken the running back room, and they have made giant leaps forward in their aiming points, their tracks, the way they play, how hard they play, the knowledge of the system. I think Muhammad's done an amazing job, and at such a young age, he's really been outstanding. And
3: Nebraska will not play Minnesota this year. The Huskers do begin practice on Wednesday, August the 5th, and announced today that they are not going to pursue a financial agreement to wear a jersey patch similar to deals that were announced yesterday by Ohio State and Notre Dame that will bring them somewhere between $17 and $20 million. UNK football, by the way, will be opening up camp on Monday. The Nebraska men's basketball program announced their non-conference games. Nothing stellar from the home front. Monday, November the 2nd, they will have the season opener with Lemoyne. Other schools coming in are Lindenwood, South Dakota, Southern, Mount St. Mary's, FDU, and New Haven. Of course, they will be playing at Creighton in Omaha, and then four pretty good Power Four games or non-conference games that are at neutral sites, Providence, Boise State, Butler, and Missouri. The conference schedule has yet to be announced. Nebraska volleyball will be attending Big Ten Media Days in Chicago coming up next Monday. And today, the American Volleyball Coaches Association announced their Player of the Year watch list with 30 players, three of them from Nebraska, Andy Jackson, Harper Murray, and Bergen Riley. The 2026 Hastings College Hall of Fame was announced. They will be celebrating this on homecoming week, Saturday, September the 26th. And most of the class is on to win the national championship on the exact same day. the Nebraska Men's Amateur going on at the Norfolk Country Club. Round two moving on. And the first-round co-leaders teed off at run today, but Coltrane Mitting out of Ashland backed up his first round 7-under par 65 with a 4-under par 68. Assets at 11-under par. Center Church of Lincoln, his 65, gets him to 8-under par. As far as Central Nebraskans go, Dylan Dahlstedt has the low round. He is tied for 8th at 3-under after shooting a 71 today. Nebraska baseball has picked up a commit out of the high school national championship series in Omaha. Left-hander Hudson Hardesy, 6 foot 185 pounder from Lawrence, Kansas, who throws in the low 90s, will be coming to the Big Red. And American Legion baseball going on today. It is the Class A junior and senior championship games. All Tri-City teams have been eliminated. Class B and C senior state tournaments will get underway on Saturday. There are two tournaments this year again in Class B, one of those being in Central City, where at 1 o'clock, Holdridge will be taking on Norris Hickman. At 4 o'clock, York will be taking on West Point. And at 7 o'clock, Central City will be taking on Plattsmouth. The other tournament is in Springfield. As far as the Class C state tournament, this is in Pender. Saturday at 10, Palmer Wallback Greeley will play Malcolm. Centura gets Creighton Bloomfield Wausau at 1. Ord will play Harkington at 4. And Pender will take on Lincoln Lutheran at 7. And that is a look at sports.
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12: Here's your Tri-Cities weather forecast. A mix of clouds and sun this afternoon with a slight chance for storms. Highs around 86, southeast winds 8 to 15 miles per hour. Slight chance for storms. Tonight, lows level off around 69, partly cloudy skies. Slight chance for storms. Tomorrow, highs around 90, mainly cloudy skies. From the Weatherology Weather Center, I'm meteorologist Jennifer Wojcicki. Right now, it's 78 degrees.
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0: It's the perfect way to spend the afternoon. I'm John Hart, and I'm here 1 to 5 every weekday afternoon with the Tri-Cities' greatest hits, 98.9 The Vibe. 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
11: Here's your Tri-Cities weather forecast. Slight chance for storms tonight. Otherwise, partly cloudy skies. Lows dip down to about 69. Winds out of the southeast, 8 to 15 miles per hour. Slight chance for storms tomorrow. High temperatures reach up to 90. Cloudy skies with a few peaks of sun. Chance of thunderstorms tomorrow night. Lows dip down to about 66. Partly cloudy skies. From the Weatherology Weather Center, I'm staff meteorologist Laura Lockwood. Right now, it's 82 degrees.
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0: 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Murphy in the Mornings with Tim.
1: Betty Davis Eyes. That pretty much describes it perfectly. You know, if you were to describe somebody and you want to use it by their eyes, I mean, could you tell the difference if you were looking at Betty Davis Eyes or let's say you were looking at Whoopi Goldberg's eyes?
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Hey, it's John Hart. Good afternoon. You're with 98.9 The Vibe and Foreigner, Bad Company, Joe Walsh in there too, coming up, Billy Idol, and some Elvin Bishop. Well, if you're at a birthday party, is there any kind of cake you wouldn't eat? What about a wiener cake? Now, Oscar Mayer is celebrating the 90th anniversary of the Wienermobile this weekend with wiener cakes. It's basically a bunch of hot dogs arranged around a two-tier cake, along with ketchup and mustard-colored confetti. There's also a Wienermobile cake topper. You can find it online. They are making these available for a limited time this weekend, but only in a few places. You can buy a wiener cake at select Milk Bar locations in New York, L.A., and Chicago starting on Friday while supplies last. Good luck with that. Interesting fact, the Wienermobile was

0: Created in Chicago in 1936 to lift American spirits during the Great Depression, there are now 6 Wienermobiles traveling around the U.S. at any given time. Occasionally, you'll see it in the parking lot somewhere and you're like, hey, the Wienermobile. It's like finding Waldo.
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7: With News Channel Nebraska, I'm Peter Rice with a look at your headlines. The Hastings City Council has voted to pause contract negotiations with Heartland Pet Connection after nearly 2 hours of discussion last night. A state watchdog says problems at Nebraska's Youth Rehabilitation and Treatment Center in Kearney extended beyond the 4 former employees charged with sex crimes. It's the only one of its kind outside Nebraska and climbed to one of the highest distinctions possible for emergency care, with Good Samaritan Hospital in Kearney ranking as one of the top 125 emergency departments in the U.S. A fast-moving grass fire drew response from multiple units in western Nebraska. For more details or for news anytime, check out our website at newschannelnebraska.com.
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0: I think it started out Jefferson Airplane, and then it became Jefferson Starship, and now it's just Starship. There they are. We built this city. Billy Idol, the Bee Gees in there, too. Stick around, the Dave Clark Five, the Commodores, and more on the way. 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
2: Here's a look at today, July 29th in Rock History. Today in 1967, The Doors started a three-week run at number one on the U.S. singles chart with an edited version of Light My Fire. It was the group's first U.S. number one. In 1991, Metallica released the single Enter Sandman from their Black album, which also includes a cover of the early Queen classic Stone Cold Crazy on the B-side. And a happy birthday to Rush vocalist, bass player, and keyboardist Geddy Lee, who was born in 1953. And that's a look at today, July 29th in rock history.
3: With a sports update on 98.9 The Vibe, I'm Doug Duda, live from Big Ten Football Media Days in Chicago. Nebraska will be up tomorrow, the final day of Big Ten Football Media Days, and we will have interviews with the three Huskers, Justin Evans, Luke Lindemeyer, Andrew Marshall, Coach Matt Rhule will all be on hand on the Doug and Daddy Show. Today, Ohio State and Oregon were up front. Of course, they are picked 1 and 2 in the preseason media poll. Purdue was here. They're picked at the bottom. Minnesota, they're right in the middle. And head coach P.J. Fleck says they need to improve that run offense, which was 116th in the country. And he believes bringing back the school's all-time leading rusher will help.
4: Bringing in Muhammad Ibrahim, the all-time leading rusher in the history of our school, has really taken the running back room, and they have made giant leaps forward in their aiming points, their tracks, the way they play, how hard they play, the knowledge of the system. I think Muhammad's done an amazing job, and at such a young age, he's really been outstanding. And
3: Nebraska will not play Minnesota this year. The Huskers do begin practice on Wednesday, August the 5th, and announced today that they are not going to pursue a financial agreement to wear a jersey patch similar to deals that were announced yesterday by Ohio State and Notre Dame that will bring them somewhere between $17 and $20 million. UNK football, by the way, will be opening up camp on Monday. The Nebraska men's basketball program announced their non-conference games. Nothing stellar from the home front. Monday, November the 2nd, they will have the season opener with Lemoyne. Other schools coming in are Lindenwood, South Dakota, Southern, Mount St. Mary's, FDU, and New Haven. Of course, they will be playing at Creighton in Omaha, and then four pretty good Power Four games or non-conference games that are at neutral sites, Providence, Boise State, Butler, and Missouri. The conference schedule has yet to be announced. Nebraska volleyball will be attending Big Ten Media Days in Chicago coming up next Monday, and today the American Volleyball Coaches Association announced their Player of the Year watch list with 30 players, three of them from Nebraska: Andy Jackson, Harper Murray, and Bergen Riley. The 2026 Hastings College Hall of Fame was announced. They will be celebrating this on homecoming week, Saturday, September the 26th. And most of the class is on to win the national championship on the exact same day. The Nebraska Men's Amateur going on at the Norfolk Country Club. Round two moving on. And the first-round co-leaders teed off at run today, but Coltrane Mitting out of Ashland backed up his first round, 7-under par 65 with a 4-under par 68. Assets at 11-under par. Seven Church of Lincoln, his 65 gets him to 8-under par. As far as Central Nebraskans go, Dylan Dahlstedt has the low round. He is tied for 8th at 3-under after shooting a 71 today. Nebraska baseball has picked up a commit out of the high school national championship series in Omaha. Left-hander Hudson Hardesy, 6-foot, 185-pounder from Lawrence, Kansas, who throws in the low 90s, will be coming to the Big Red. And American Legion baseball going on today. It is the Class A junior and senior championship games. All Tri-City teams have been eliminated. Class B and C senior state tournaments will get underway on Saturday. There are two tournaments this year again in Class B, one of those being in Central City, where at 1 o'clock, Holdridge will be taking on Norris Hickman. At 4 o'clock, York will be taking on West Point. And at 7 o'clock, Central City will be taking on Plattsmouth. The other tournament is in Springfield. As far as the Class C state tournament, this is in Pender. Saturday at 10, Palmer Wallback Greeley will play Malcolm. Centura gets Creighton Bloomfield Wausau at 1. Ord will play Harrington at 4. And Pender will take on Lincoln Lutheran at 7. And that is a look at sports.
5: 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Plus, multiple fire departments responding to a blaze north of Sutherland yesterday afternoon. 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
4: Here's your Tri-Cities weather forecast. Slight chance for storms tonight. Otherwise, partly cloudy skies. Lows dip down to about 69. Winds out of the southeast, 8 to 15 miles per hour. Slight chance for storms tomorrow. High temperatures reach up to 90. Cloudy skies with a few peaks of sun. Chance of thunderstorms tomorrow night. Lows dip down to about 66. Partly cloudy skies. From the Weatherology Weather Center, I'm Staff Meteorologist Laura Lockwood. Right now, it's 82 degrees.
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7: Here's your Tri-Cities weather forecast. Slight chance for storms tonight, otherwise partly cloudy skies. Lows dip down to about 69, winds out of the southeast, 8 to 15 miles per hour. Slight chance for storms tomorrow, high temperatures reach up to 90, cloudy skies with a few peaks of sun. Chance of thunderstorms tomorrow night, lows dip down to about 66, partly cloudy skies. From the Weatherology Weather Center, I'm staff meteorologist Laura Lockwood. Right now, it's 83 degrees.
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1: Good morning, the vibe. 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
3: Morning.
2: I know a lot of times I've actually spelled the words that I want and autocorrect changes it to some completely different words.
1: Yes.
3: Oh,
2: the grammar crap.
1: Not once have I ever used the words mother ducking. I have never once typed that into my text. Mother ducking? What does that mean?
2: I've never told anyone they're full of shit either.
1: Yes, exactly. But don't you love it when your autocorrect finally gives up trying to correct those words and you're like, I finally used it enough that it knows better?
2: Yes.
1: That is a little victory right there.
2: And then you start trying to spell the word ship, and it's putting the other one in.
1: Yeah, and then you're like sending that to like a boss. Yeah, we're going to ship out all this other stuff. And then, what? You're going to do what with the other stuff?
3: Please don't do that.
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7: With News Channel Nebraska, I'm Peter Rice with a look at your headlines. The Hastings City Council has voted to pause contract negotiations with Heartland Pet Connection after nearly 2 hours of discussion last night. A state watchdog says problems at Nebraska's Youth Rehabilitation and Treatment Center in Kearney extended beyond the 4 former employees charged with sex crimes. It's the only one of its kind outside Nebraska and climbed to one of the highest distinctions possible for emergency care, with Good Samaritan Hospital in Kearney ranking as one of the top 125 emergency departments in the U.S. A fast-moving grass fire drew response from multiple units in western Nebraska. For more details or for news anytime, check out our website at newschannelnebraska.com.
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0: With a sports update on 98.9 The Vibe, I'm Doug Duda, live from Big Ten Football Media Days in Chicago. Nebraska will be up tomorrow, the final day of Big Ten Football Media Days, and we will have interviews with the three Huskers, Justin Evans, Luke Lindemeyer, Andrew Marshall, Coach Matt Rhule will all be on hand on the Doug and Daddy Show. Today, Ohio State and Oregon were up front. Of course, they are picked 1 and 2 in the preseason media poll. Purdue was here. They're picked at the bottom. Minnesota, they're right in the middle. And head coach P.J. Fleck says they need to improve that run offense, which was 116th in the country. And he believes bringing back the school's all-time leading rusher will help.
1: Bringing in Muhammad Ibrahim, the all-time leading rusher in the history of our school, has really taken the running back room, and they have made giant leaps forward in their aiming points, their tracks, the way they play, how hard they play, the knowledge of the system. I think Muhammad's done an amazing job, and at such a young age, he's really been outstanding. And
0: Nebraska will not play Minnesota this year. The Huskers do begin practice on Wednesday, August the 5th, and announced today that they are not going to pursue a financial agreement to wear a jersey patch similar to deals that were announced yesterday by Ohio State and Notre Dame that will bring them somewhere between $17 and $20 million. UNK football, by the way, will be opening up camp on Monday. The Nebraska men's basketball program announced their non-conference games. Nothing stellar from the home front. Monday, November the 2nd, they will have the season opener with Lemoyne. Other schools coming in are Lindenwood, South Dakota, Southern, Mount St. Mary's, FDU, and New Haven. Of course, they will be playing at Creighton in Omaha, and then four pretty good Power Four games or non-conference games that are at neutral sites, Providence, Boise State, Butler, and Missouri. The conference schedule has yet to be announced. Nebraska volleyball will be attending Big Ten Media Days in Chicago coming up next Monday. And today, the American Volleyball Coaches Association announced their Player of the Year watch list with 30 players, three of them from Nebraska, Andy Jackson, Harper Murray, and Bergen Riley. The 2026 Hastings College Hall of Fame was announced. They will be celebrating this on homecoming week, Saturday, September the 26th. And most of the class is on to win the national championship on the exact same day. The Nebraska Men's Amateur going on at the Norfolk Country Club. Round two moving on. And the first-round co-leaders teed off at run today, but Coltrane Mitting out of Ashland backed up his first-round 7-under-par 65 with a 4-under-par 68. Assets at 11-under-par. Senator Church of Lincoln, his 65, gets him to 8-under-par. As far as Central Nebraskans go, Dylan Dahlstedt has the low round. He is tied for 8th at 3-under after shooting a 71 today. Nebraska baseball has picked up a commit out of the high school national championship series in Omaha. Left-hander Hudson Hardesy, 6 foot 185 pounder from Lawrence, Kansas, who throws in the low 90s, will be coming to the Big Red. And American Legion baseball going on today. It is the Class A junior and senior championship games. All Tri-City teams have been eliminated. Class B and C senior state tournaments will get underway on Saturday. There are two tournaments this year again in Class B, one of those being in Central City, where at 1 o'clock, Holdridge will be taking on Norris Hickman. At 4 o'clock, York will be taking on West Point. And at 7 o'clock, Central City will be taking on Plattsmouth. The other tournament is in Springfield. As far as the Class C state tournament, this is in Pender. Saturday at 10, Palmer Wallback Greeley will play Malcolm. Centura gets Creighton Bloomfield Wausau at 1. Ord will play Harkington at 4. And Pender will take on Lincoln Lutheran at 7. And that is a look at sports.
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11: Here's your Tri-Cities weather forecast. Slight chance for storms tonight, otherwise partly cloudy skies. Lows dip down to about 69, winds out of the southeast, 8 to 15 miles per hour. Slight chance for storms tomorrow, high temperatures reach up to 90, cloudy skies with a few peaks of sun. Chance of thunderstorms tomorrow night, lows dip down to about 66, partly cloudy skies. From the Weatherology Weather Center, I'm staff meteorologist Laura Lockwood. Right now, it's 83 degrees.
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0: Welcome. 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
1: Doug, have you ever actually had to do an announcement cover any kind of like rodeo?
2: Yeah.
1: Did you really?
2: Yeah.
1: How'd that go?
2: Good.
1: Yeah, it just had to be like, you don't know the name of the bucking horse and the guy's name. That's about it, right?
2: Yeah, sure.
1: I would imagine that's going to be a little bit more stressful because, I mean, you got to, I mean, only 6 seconds or how long is it? 7 seconds?
3: Eight seconds?
1: Yeah. Okay, yeah. But it's an intense.
2: Folks, put your hands together here out of shoot number three from Lubbock, Texas. We got Murphy coming out. He's only going to. Oh, all he's got is your applause, folks. Let's send him home. Let's send him home with your applause. It's a long drive. Before we head him out to Cheyenne.
1: I'm impressed. Nicely done.
3: Yeah.
1: I love that. Nicely done. You've missed your call.
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2: Here's your Tri-Cities weather forecast. Slight chance for storms tonight, otherwise partly cloudy skies. Lows dip down to about 69, winds out of the southeast, 8 to 15 miles per hour. Slight chance for storms tomorrow, high temperatures reach up to 90, cloudy skies with a few peaks of sun. Chance of thunderstorms tomorrow night, lows dip down to about 66, partly cloudy skies. From the Weatherology Weather Center, I'm Staff Meteorologist Laura Lockwood. Right now, 81.
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